0: Okay, we'll play the country music. You add the rootin' and tootin', the caterwauling, and the yee-haw. 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

0: Carry on. We got Kenny Chesney and Chris Matthews. Happy to be hanging out and finishing things up. The collaboration time. Let's get Luke Bryan and George Birch together to ride. But first, the ride is worth the fall. Cody Johnson's going to tell us all about it next.
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0: 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We do, and we did, and we got it, and we're good. And now we do need another new song from Dan and Shay. 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New country and a song about mental health awareness, really, from Dan and Shay. After Jason Aldean.
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0: It's inspired by a true incident that went down in Lower Broadway. Alcohol probably involved with Lauren, Elena, and I guess now an ex. All my exes would agree. It's Lauren, Elena there. Chris Matthews here. New Country coming up from John Morgan. I'm just a kid myself, you know. I got that up after Bailey Zimmerman.
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0: Much to kid myself, John Morgan there. Chris Matthews here, New Country, on the way from Zach Top. Just that good throwback feel, man. Brand new song that feels like it came out of 1995. South of Sanity is on the way after Megan Maroney.
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That's Riley Green with Change My Mind. I'm Rich Krieger. Coming up, Ella Langley adds some new dates to her tour, and so does Tim McGraw. Right now, here's Morgan Wallen.

0: 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It's an addiction we can all hang our hat on. 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

0: That's Low Cash with Wrong Hearts. Before that, Josh Ross, Hate How You Look. I'm Rich Krieger. Coming up, the trifecta of the broken heart. Also, Luke Bryan.
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0: That's Luke Bryan. That's his latest single, Country, and She Knows It. I'm Rich Krieger. And most people suffer a broken heart at least three times by the time they're in their 30s. Now, breakups often described as one of life's most painful experiences. By their 30s, people experience an average of three breakups, and at least one usually affects them deeply. Coming up, Jason Aldean, also Kane Brown.
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1: 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I'm Ted Lindner, Fox News. President Trump signaled

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0: That's Tucker Wetmore with Brunette. I'm Rich Krieger. And who spends more time with their friends, the guys or the gals? Well, despite the popular conception that women are more social, it's the guys who hang with their friends more. The average man spends 10 hours a week with friends. The average woman, just 7.5 hours. Coming up, Bailey Zimmerman, also George Burge.
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0: That's Corey Kent and Co. Wetzel with Rocky Mountain Low. I'm Rich Krieger, and apparently you're not supposed to go shopping for a swimsuit after a big meal. If your tummy is feeling or looking full, pulling on a swimsuit is not going to be a fun experience. Instead, they say go on the quest for the perfect suit in the morning or afternoon, and remember that the often unflattering light in dressing rooms does not exist at the beach. Coming up, Justin Moore.
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0: That's Lauren Elena with All My Exes. I'm Rich Krieger. Jason Aldean coming up next.
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That's Josh Ross. Hate How You Look. I'm Rich Krieger. Coming up, the song that has become the victory anthem for the U.S. men's national team at the World Cup. Right now, here's Parmalee. Take my

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0: That's Ella Langley and Morgan Wallen with I Can't Love You Anymore. I'm Rich Krieger. And what is the least fattening snack to eat at the movies? Well, health experts say you should choose chewy, colorful treats like Twizzlers or gummy bears. Coming up, Chris Stapleton.
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0: 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I'm Rich Krieger. 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
4: Meteorologist Jennifer Nairamore with KS95 Lake Area Forecast. Stray thunderstorms drifting in for the early morning. Fog developing to our low middle 60s. And then we're looking at some high-end chances for showers with thunderstorms here. We're going to see that throughout our Thursday night and Friday. A few inches of rain may come our way as we're trying to get through the rest of the week. We may see a few strong to isolated severe storms. For the time, temperature, and forecast anytime, call the KS95 weather phone at 378-2121.

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0: That's Nate Smith with World on Fire. Morgan Wallen right before that. I'm Rich Krieger. Coming up, women find men who cook very attractive. Also, we'll hear from Bailey Zimmerman.
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0: That's Bailey Zimmerman with Chevy Silverado. I'm Rich Krieger. And you know what women find attractive in a man? The fact that he can cook. Any guy who can comfortably move around a kitchen and prepare a nice meal, a simple pasta meal or a complex meal, is apparently a complete turn-on. It demonstrates self-sufficiency, innovativeness, and the desire to nurture someone. Coming up, Chase Matthew, also Taylor Swift.
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3: I'm meteorologist Jennifer Nairamore with KS95 Lake Area Forecast. Stray thunderstorms drifting in for the early morning. Fog developing too, our low middle 60s. And then we're looking at some high-end chances for showers with thunderstorms here. We're going to see that throughout our Thursday night and Friday. A few inches of rain may come our way as we're trying to get through the rest of the week. We may see a few strong to isolated severe storms. For the time, temperature, and forecast anytime, call the KS95 weather phone at 378-2121.

Beautiful Things, Megan Maroney, Steve Harmon. How about Three Things? Some of them are beautiful. Coming up after Corey Kent.

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4: Direct cattle markets were quiet Wednesday, butcher hogs were steady. I'm John Perkins with a Brownfield Market Update. You better build bigger bins. It's just a suggestion, but regardless, be ready to maximize your per acre profits with MX Series corn by Stein. Stein has yield. Soybeans were down and corn was mostly lower as they both watched development weather. July beans were 8 1/4 lower at 11.08 3/4. August was down 70 1/4 at 11.16 3/4. July corn was 2 3/4 lower at 4.07. September is down 2 at 4.15 3/4. Live and feeder cattle were up ahead of widespread direct business. August live was 52 higher at 246.52, and October was up 62 at 240.37. August feeders were 477 higher at 372.92. And hogs ended the session mixed with the USDA's quarterly inventory numbers out Thursday. July was down 37 at 93.85, and August was 52 cents lower at 96.70. John Perkins, Brownfield.
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0: 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It's Steve Harmon. 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I don't know how you fix that.
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8: Today, we'll find out where prices landed last month. The PCE price index, the inflation update for May, is expected to see an increase from April. Dan Geltrude, CPA and market analyst, expects prices to moderate as crude oil prices move down from recent highs.
9: I think

0: Darden's parent company, Darden Restaurants, reports earnings, and McCormick is buzz maker. That's your Fox Business Report. I'm Jimmy Poselda. Invested in you.
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2: Insurance guidance, key for farmers recovering from storms. Hello, I'm Brent Barnett with Managing for Profit on Brownfield. Many producers across the Corn Belt have dealt with widespread damage so far this growing season due to severe storm systems. On this episode, a crop insurance agent in southwestern Iowa says producers impacted by storms should focus first on documenting losses and contacting their agent. More coming up.
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2: Caleb Tillman is with United Group Insurance in Shenandoah and Red Oak, Iowa. He tells Brownfield a June 11 storm system brought tornadoes, hail, and torrential rain that caused widespread damage in his area.
10: Definitely one of the first things you want to do is when you notice the damage, reach out to your insurance agent, start talking to them, have them, you know, go over and discuss with you what needs to be done next, whether or not you need to turn in a claim, what your coverage levels are, what you got coverage for. Early on in the year like this, there is still a possibility sometimes for replant and that sort of thing. So it is always good to reach out to them and see what next steps you need to take. Oh, definitely after reaching out to the agent, if you do turn in a claim, the agent will have the claim turned in, and then you will be getting reached out to by an adjuster. You know, stuff like this, your agents don't have any say in, you know, how that is determined, what the damage is and whatnot. And a lot of times, depending, you know, these tornadoes, the hailstorms, adjusters will be notified and then often take several days before they come take a look to assess the damage, or maybe we'll come out and come back and compare. It's not necessarily so much that the insured needs to do any documentation, but it definitely doesn't hurt if they want to do that on their own as well.
2: Tillman says farmers should notify their agent if they intend to replant impacted fields.
10: That way they can get the adjuster notified. Oftentimes, you know, guys will decide they're going to replant, especially a year like this year, it's been wet, and they'll go get everything, replant, and then notify their agent. And that's not insured. That's not covered. You have to get approval to go replant to recoup that loss there. So definitely first thing, reach out to your agent, get that in the works. The adjusters can get, you know, all the stuff moving forward. They can come out and take a look. There's potential to do a self-cert if it's a small enough claim, you know, a few enough acres. So reach out to your agent before you go plant, or else you could be, you know, eating that cost on your own. You know, I have this job. I have farm myself too. There is a lot of all those factors. Everything is incredibly stressful. It's very, you know, tight margins on everything right now.
2: Tillman says it's important to note that if a claim is filed, timing can vary from farm to farm. I'm Brent Barnett with Managing for Profit on Brownfield.
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3: MissouriNet News, I'm Matt Pilger. A body has been found inside a burned home in Independence connected to a series of highway shootings in the Kansas City area. According to Kansas City TV station KMBC, Kansas City police believe the person may be 22-year-old Oscar Sanchez Munoz, but the identity has not been confirmed. The discovery comes after a week-long search following multiple shootings along interstates and nearby roads in Missouri. One person died after the crash tied to the shootings, while four others were hurt. Missouri's Secretary of State wants a judge to block the release of his office review of congressional redistricting petitions. Sue Danielson reports.
4: Missouri Secretary of State Denny Hoskins is suing a group called People Not Politicians, which wants the records released under the state's open records law. The group wants Missouri voters to decide whether the new congressional district should be overturned because it attempts to give Republicans seven strongholds and Democrats one. A court hearing has been scheduled for July 15th to schedule a trial.
3: In Missouri, U.S. Senator Josh Hawley has introduced a bipartisan bill aimed at keeping emergency rooms open in rural communities. Elisa Nelson has the details.
5: Since 2014, Missouri has lost more than a dozen hospitals, and U.S. Senator Josh Hawley says nearly half of the state's existing hospitals are at risk of closing.
6: Just because you live in a small town doesn't mean that your life or your health care or your children's lives or health care is less valuable.
5: Laura Smith, a nurse and the CEO of Ellett Memorial Hospital in western Missouri's Apple City, said rural hospitals do more with less.
7: I pulled two 12-hour shifts on the floor 2 weeks ago to take care of patients in my community because that's how much it means to me.
5: Hawley said his bill would provide 10 years of dedicated funding to these hospitals. Elisa Nelson, Missouri Net.
3: This is Missouri Net.
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3: Most of Missouri's pedestrian fatalities occur on high-speed and arterial roads, especially just beyond intersection along those roads. That's according to TrailNet's Eric Helmer, author of the State of Our Streets report that was published on Monday.
11: About 80% of fatalities are taking place on arterial roads, which have speed limits of anywhere from 30 to 40, 45, 50 mile per hour.
3: The National Weather Service has issued a flood watch for much of Missouri starting this afternoon and continuing into Friday morning. The watch includes parts of western Missouri near Kansas City, central Missouri, including Columbia and Jefferson City, eastern Missouri near St. Louis, and areas of southern Missouri. The Environmental Protection Agency is awarding more than $5 million to accelerate the cleanup of polluted sites in Missouri. The grants will support projects in Kansas City, St. Louis, and Springfield. Be sure to follow Missouri Net on Instagram, Facebook, and X.
12: Stacey Johnson, and this is your Lake Expo News Cut. A 60-year-old man died Tuesday evening after a pickup and trailer went into the Osage River at the Bagnell Dam access. Highway Patrol says the truck began backing into the water after a boat was loaded onto the trailer. The driver was unable to get out. A 66-year-old woman suffered minor injuries after falling in front of the boat and was taken to Lake Regional Hospital. The man's body was recovered by the Mid-County Dive Team and taken to Hedges Funeral Home. State Fair Community College's local campus is inviting seniors to keep learning through its Primetime Learner Program. The program allows people 65 and older to take classes tuition-free. School officials say participants can choose from a wide range of subjects, from art and music to history, science, and math. More information is available through the SFCC campus in Osage Beach. An Ozarks Cat and Canine Shelter is teaming up with Shady Gators for an adoption event and silent auction. It's going to happen Sunday in Lake Ozark. The event starts at noon and will include adoptable animals, music, food, and drinks. The day will celebrate 40 years of saving animals and 20 years of Shady Gators on the lake. Proceeds will help support the shelter's work. This has been your Lake Expo News Cut. All this news and more at lakeexpo.com.
13: Thank you very much, Stacy, for that news update. Good morning. It is 6:10. I'm JT Girlt. Glad to have you along on a Thursday morning with KS95. Weather forecast for the lake area. Looks like we've got some rain coming our way. There is a flood watch this afternoon through Friday morning. Today, patchy fog this morning, otherwise partly sunny. There's a 40% chance of showers and thunderstorms, mainly after 3 o'clock this afternoon. High near 68 tonight. Showers and thunderstorms likely. A low of 68, could get 3/4 of an inch of rain tonight. Then maybe another 1/2 inch of rain tomorrow. Showers and thunderstorms likely Friday, with a high of 82. Saturday will be partly sunny, scattered showers and thunderstorms, a high of 88. And Sunday, partly sunny and hot, with a high of 92. And the extended forecast, Monday through Wednesday of next week, sunny and hot, highs near 95. Lake of the Ozarks level this morning is 658.4. Lake surface water temperature is 82. The Osage River level is 567.9. Heavy generation at Bagnell Dam, 34,000 cubic feet per second. And Truman Lake is at 712.8. The barometric pressure this morning, the sunrise this morning was at 549, and sunset tonight will be at 839. The low yesterday was 66. The high was 80. Our normal low is 67, and our normal high is 85. The record low for this date, 47 degrees in 1974, and the record high, 101. In 1936. The barometric pressure this morning is 30.06 inches and rising. We have a southwest wind under 5 miles per hour. Humidity is 96%. It is 68 degrees at the Lakes Weather Center, KS95. The studio is crazy this morning. I'll talk about that a little bit more in a moment. Here is Garth Brooks with the Thunder Rolls on KS95.

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0: 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It is 6:18. I'm JT Grolt. Glad to have you along on a Thursday morning. I don't know what I was expecting when I came to work this morning, but it is not what I found. I walked through the door. I mean, I'm only about half awake by the time I get to the radio station in the morning. I walked through the studio door, and there were streamers hanging from the door, which was the first clue of something. And then there's disco balls, little mini disco balls hanging from the ceiling. There's balloons everywhere. There's pineapples stuck on the wall. I came around to the studio chair where I would sit down, and we have this 3-foot-tall Pink Panther figure that we got at a Martin Metal event a few weeks ago. Anyway, it is saran wrapped to the chair, wearing Hawaiian leis and sunglasses. And it's a little crazy in the studio this morning. I was not quite awake enough for that on a Thursday morning, I will tell you that. Weather forecast for the Lake Area, there is a flood watch from this afternoon through Friday morning. The National Weather Service says 2 to 4 inches of rain possible across the area. Today, patchy fog this morning, otherwise partly sunny. We'll start to see showers and thunderstorms this afternoon, high near 68. Tonight, showers and thunderstorms, some heavy rainfall possible, low of 68. On Friday, showers and thunderstorms likely, a high of 82. Friday, or Saturday, will be partly sunny, scattered showers and thunderstorms, a high of 88. Then sunny and hot on Sunday, with a high of 92. It is 68 degrees at the Lakes Weather Center, KS95.
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11: 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Singer Carly Simon celebrates a birthday, and it's the anniversary of Custer's Last Stand. The Battle of Little Bighorn was on this day in 1876. You may have heard the urban legend about the benefits of watering your lawn with beer. 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Slugs can't resist the yeast content. 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

0: I'm Stuart Varney, and this is the Fox Business Report.
1: The tech rally is back on this morning after memory chip maker Micron Technology reported an upbeat quarter. Shares are up 16%. Other stocks related to artificial intelligence are also gaining, and NASDAQ futures are recovering ground. Crude oil prices continue to drop. Brent crude, the global benchmark, is down to $72 a barrel. West Texas Intermediate at $69. Chevron's chief financial officer Eimear Bonner is responding to President Trump's criticism that U.S. gasoline prices are failing to retreat as crude prices do. Bonner says Chevron's doing everything it can to resolve the situation, but it'll take time for fuel prices to come down. She says there's a lag between oil prices and when it shows up at the pump. That's your Fox Business Report. I'm Jenny Coselda. Invested in you.
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4: Fox News, I'm Gianna Gelosi. Venezuela's interim president says at least 164 people are dead after back-to-back earthquakes in the country.
5: Rescuers and first responders can be seen digging through the rubble, searching for survivors. People could be heard calling for help from the wreckage, according to reports. And buildings, of course, are without power, many reduced to rubble. Officials have completely closed the train and metro systems, and the international airport there has also been shut down after parts of the ceiling collapsed.
4: Fox's Chanley Painter, Secretary of State Marco Rubio, meeting with the King of Bahrain as Iran talks continue.
6: Marco Rubio is in the Middle East to meet with counterparts about the war and the next steps in efforts toward peace. Secretary Rubio indicated again that America prefers the diplomatic track to play out, but there are other options.
7: While we want a deal, we don't want a deal at any price.
4: Fox's Trey Yanks, America's listening to Fox News.
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9: Good morning. It is 6:34. I'm JT Gerlt with the KS95 News Update. It is 68 degrees. A flood watch is in effect from 1 this afternoon through Friday morning. The National Weather Service says 2 to 4 inches of rain are expected, with some areas seeing up to 6 inches possibly. Residents in flood-prone areas should stay alert and be prepared for possible flooding. A man wanted by the FBI for the March robbery of the Isle of Capri Casino in Boonville has been captured. Hollis Van Leer Jr. was arrested Wednesday in Illinois. Authorities say he and a casino employee stole more than $1.2 million from the casino vault. Van Leer is awaiting extradition back to Missouri. A Mexican national living in Osage Beach has been sentenced to 2 years in federal prison for illegally re-entering the United States and possessing a firearm. Authorities say Osage Beach police arrested the man after responding to a domestic disturbance in April of 2025 in which a gun was fired into the air. He will also serve 1 year's supervised release. A Lebanon man is facing 20 charges in Camden County after allegedly taking more than $53,000 from customers for dock projects that were never completed. Prosecutors say multiple victims paid deposits but received little or no work. He is scheduled to appear in court in July 21st. MoDOT says the westbound U.S. 54 ramp to Route 52 south of Eldon will be closed today from 8 to 5 for shoulder work. Drivers will need to continue west to the next crossover and return east to access Route 52. And the Miller County Fair continues today in Eldon. The beef show starts at 8 this morning, followed by the rabbit and poultry shows. Tonight at 7, it's the UTV Rodeo, Tough Truck, and Bump and Run. 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We'll have more details on these stories following Fox News at 7 o'clock. Lake Area weather forecast is next.
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21: This is meteorologist Dan Holliday with your KS95 Lake Area forecast. Some morning fog, then partly cloudy today with a few scattered thunderstorms this afternoon. A flood watch goes into effect with widespread rain and thunderstorms tonight, low 68. Showers and storms continue during the day on Friday with a high back in the low 80s. Heavier rainfall possible on Friday night into Saturday. For the time, temperature, and forecast anytime, call the KS95 weather phone at 378-2121.

If you've been saving it for a rainy day, this could be the day. There is a flood watch this afternoon through Friday morning. We'll keep you up to date here on KS95. 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

0: 95.1 KS95, Lake of the Ozarks Country Station. That is Luke Combs, Sleepless in a Hotel Room. It is 6:52, about 8 minutes away from 7. We've got Missouri Net Sports coming up in just a bit. Also, the Lake Area weather forecast. We've got some rain in the forecast. There is a flood watch this afternoon through Friday morning. Now, the weather forecast, the National Weather Service is saying 4 to 6 inches of rain in some spots. We are probably going to see more like 2 inches across the lake area, but some higher amounts are expected. So be aware of that. Pay attention for flooding. We'll get the details of the forecast coming up in a bit.
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4: This Arena Sports, I'm Bill Pollack. The Royals took a 5-3 loss to the Rays. Noah Cameron gave up all five runs on eight hits over five innings as Kansas City had their two-game winning streak snapped. Matt Quatrero.
5: It was a grind. I mean, they made him work. He threw 20-plus pitches in three or four straight innings. Just had a little trouble landing the off-speed for strikes and putting them away. A lot of deep counts. And fastball was good, I thought. Just couldn't land the off-speed enough to put him away.
4: Carter Jensen singled on the first pitch of the game. He's got a 15-game hitting streak as Kansas City tries to claim the four-game set today. The Cardinals lost to the Diamondbacks 9-4. Matthew Liberatore gave up six runs in the fourth inning. He's 0-2 with an ERA over 10 in four June starts. He's not worried.
6: And I still have confidence in my stuff. I really liked how I threw the ball outside of what happened in that fourth inning tonight. You know, we had some things that we were working on this week coming into the start, and I feel like I did a really good job executing on all of them.
4: Cardinals and Diamondbacks again tonight. Bill Pollack, Missouri Nuts Sports.
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11: It is 6:56. I mentioned earlier this morning when I came in the studio this morning, there are streamers and disco balls and all kinds of crazy stuff streamed up here in the studio. I don't know what Colton, Debbie, and Paige were up to after I left yesterday, but you can see a video of it on our Facebook page if you want to go see what was going on this morning when I walked in the door this morning at about 5:30. 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They want you to have a safe and fun summer. Fireworks are a big part of summer celebrations, but the safest way to enjoy them is at displays handled by trained professionals. 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A few simple steps can help keep your celebration safe. The Morgan County Health Center, connecting the community to healthy choices. As I mentioned, there is a flood watch this afternoon through Friday morning. Most of the lake area could see up to 2 inches. Higher amounts are expected south of the lake area. So today, patchy fog this morning, otherwise partly sunny. There's a 40% chance of rain, showers and thunderstorms possible, mainly after 3 o'clock. High near 68. Tonight, showers and thunderstorms, some with heavy rain, a low of 68. Friday, showers and thunderstorms likely with a high of 82. Saturday will be partly sunny, scattered showers and thunderstorms, high of 88. Sunday, sunny and hot, high of 92. An extended forecast, Monday through Wednesday, sunny and hot, highs near 95. Lake of the Ozarks level this morning is 659.4. That is up 0.3 from yesterday. Lake surface water temperature is 82 degrees. That's a little warmer than it was yesterday. The Osage River level steady at 567.9. The generation at Bagnell Dam continues to be heavy, 34,000 cubic feet per second. Truman Lake is down almost a half a foot to 712.8. A reminder that full pool for Truman Lake is 706. So they're going to continue to run water at Truman Dam and at Bagnell Dam for the next several days. The barometric pressure this morning is 30.05 inches and falling. We have a southwest wind under 5 miles per hour.

0: to describe what it means to be an American in a word or phrase, 36% chose freedom and liberty, while 15% chose patriotism and national pride. A majority, 54%, say they believe the nation's best days are ahead, an improvement from just 43% who believed that 3 years ago. But signs of pessimism still exist, with 60% saying democracy today is not working very well, if at all. Gernal Scott, Fox News.
1: Almost a year after a flooding disaster, a summer camp in Texas has filed for bankruptcy.
2: Documents filed in bankruptcy court in Houston reveal Camp Mystic is $10 million in debt with assets up to only $500,000. Last fall, families of the 25 campers and two counselors killed in the July 4th flooding sued for roughly $1 million in damages. They say the camp was unprepared for an emergency. The flooding along the Guadalupe River that day killed more than 130 people, including the owner of Camp Mystic, Richard Eastland. The camp was going to reopen this summer, but canceled plans to do so a couple months ago, saying in a statement that no summer season should move forward with families continuing to grieve and while investigations continue. Jessica Rosenthal, Fox News.
1: Later this hour, we'll get an inflation update, what are called personal consumption expenditures. Ahead of that, on Wall Street, stock futures are rising, surging for the NASDAQ 600 points the day after the NASDAQ dropped 110. I'm Dave Anthony. This is Fox News.
3: It is 7:05. I'm JT Grultz with the KS95 News Update. News this morning brought to you by the United Pentecostal Church of Versailles. It is 68 degrees. News Update brought to you by the church. Heavy rain is expected across the area beginning this afternoon, and the National Weather Service has issued a flood watch through Friday afternoon. Forecasters say bands of rain could bring 2 to 4 inches of rainfall, with some locations receiving up to 6 inches. Most of the lake area could see up to 2 inches. Higher amounts are expected south of the lake area. Residents in flood-prone areas should stay alert for possible flood warnings and be prepared to take action if flooding develops. A man wanted by the FBI in connection with the March robbery at the Isle of Capri Casino in Boonville has been captured. Authorities say Hollis Van Leer Jr. was arrested Wednesday morning in Bloomington, Illinois, just a week after the FBI announced a $5,000 reward for information leading to his arrest. Prosecutors allege Van Leer and a casino employee stole more than $1.2 million from the casino vault. Van Leer now awaits extradition back to Missouri. A Mexican national living in Osage Beach has been sentenced to 2 years in federal prison for illegally re-entering the United States and possessing a firearm. According to court documents, Osage Beach police responded to an apartment in April 2025 after reports of a domestic disturbance and gunfire. Investigators say the 35-year-old man became intoxicated during an argument with his girlfriend, retrieved a firearm from his vehicle, and fired a shot in the air. Officers later arrested him and recovered the weapon. He will also serve 1 year of supervised release following his prison sentence. A Lebanon man is facing 20 charges in Camden County after prosecutors say he took more than $53,000 from customers for dock projects that were never completed. Seth Neely, owner of Backwater Docks, is charged with stealing, deceptive business practices, and financial exploitation of elderly victims. Court documents allege 12 clients paid deposits for work that was never finished, with few or no materials provided and no refunds issued. Neely is scheduled to appear in court July 21st. The westbound U.S. 54 exit ramp to Route 52 south of Eldon will be closed today from 8 until 5 for shoulder work. MoDOT says the temporary closure will allow crews to complete the project more quickly and safely. During the closure, motorists needing to reach Route 52 should continue west on Highway 54 to the next crossover, then return eastbound to the interchange. And the Miller County Fair continues today in Eldon with a full day of livestock events. This morning features the beef show at 8, followed by the rabbit and poultry shows. Tonight at 7 is the UTV rodeo, tough truck, and bump and run. Admission to the fairgrounds is $10 for ages 11 and up, with kids 10 and under free. Carnival armbands are available from 6 to 10:30 for $30. The fair continues Saturday, wrapping up with the demolition derby Saturday night. KS95 News Time is 7:08.
4: We are living in what has become a no-fear culture. 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Relativism has fed that no-fear mindset. Many churches have accepted this concept. The church should be influencing the culture. Too often the culture has slipped into the church and has influenced the church. 2,500 years ago, Isaiah penned chapter 50, verse 10 with a question. Who among you fears the Lord? If God is not on the throne of your heart, then you have no priority to honor and glorify Him. Living without a healthy spiritual fear of Christ, a person is spiritually bankrupt. The New Testament focuses on the birth, death, burial, and resurrection of Jesus Christ. The Bible defines fear is to stand in awe before God with reverence and respect. That will become the controlling motivation in our lives. Call 378-5301 or visit the United Pentecostal Church, 105 West Cleveland in Versailles. We're closer than close to Jesus coming.
5: Missouri Net News, I'm Matt Pilger. Missouri's Secretary of State wants a judge to block the release of his office review of congressional redistricting petitions. Sue Danielson reports.
6: Missouri Secretary of State Denny Hoskins is suing a group called People Not Politicians, which wants the records released under the state's open records law. The group wants Missouri voters to decide whether the new congressional district should be overturned because it attempts to give Republicans seven strongholds and Democrats one. A court hearing has been scheduled for July 15th to schedule a trial.
5: A body has been found inside a burned home in Independence connected to a series of highway shootings in the Kansas City area. According to Kansas City TV station KMBC, Kansas City police believe the person may be 22-year-old Oscar Sanchez Munoz, but the identity has not been confirmed. The discovery comes after a week-long search following multiple shootings along interstates and nearby roads in Missouri. One person died after the crash tied to the shootings, while four others were hurt. In Missouri, U.S. Senator Josh Hawley has introduced a bipartisan bill aimed at keeping emergency rooms open in rural communities. Elisa Nelson has the details.
7: Since 2014, Missouri has lost more than a dozen hospitals, and U.S. Senator Josh Hawley says nearly half of the state's existing hospitals are at risk of closing.
8: Just because you live in a small town doesn't mean that your life or your health care or your children's lives or health care is less valuable.
7: Laura Smith, a nurse and the CEO of Ellett Memorial Hospital in western Missouri's Apple City, said rural hospitals do more with less.
9: I pulled two 12-hour shifts on the floor 2 weeks ago to take care of patients in my community because that's how much it means to me.
7: Hawley said his bill would provide 10 years of dedicated funding to these hospitals. Elisa Nelson, Missouri Net.
5: This is Missouri Net.
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5: The National Weather Service has issued a flood watch for much of Missouri starting this afternoon and continuing into Friday morning. The watch includes parts of western Missouri near Kansas City, central Missouri, including Columbia and Jefferson City, eastern Missouri near St. Louis, and areas of southern Missouri. Most of Missouri's pedestrian fatalities occur on high-speed and arterial roads, especially just beyond intersection along those roads. That's according to TrailNet's Eric Helmer, author of the State of Our Streets report that was published on Monday.
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5: 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Be sure to follow MissouriNet on Instagram, Facebook, and X.
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3: 69-year-old Rosetta Mae Meyer of Eldon died June 21st at Eldon Nursing and Rehab in Eldon. A celebration of life will be held at a later date. Memorials for Rosetta Mae Meyer are suggested to the Eldon Nursing and Rehab. Arrangements are under the direction of Phillips Funeral Home of Eldon. 86-year-old Judith Judy L. Kuhn of Laurie died June 13th at Stonebridge Senior Living in Osage Beach. A celebration of life will be held at a later date. Arrangements are under the direction of the Hedges Scott Millard Funeral Homes in Osage Beach. 97-year-old Wanda Ann Farrell of Versailles died June 19th. Funeral services for Wanda Farrell will be this afternoon at 3 at the Kidwell Garber Funeral Home in Versailles. Burial will be in the Versailles Cemetery. 71-year-old David Hutchison, of Fortuna died June 19th. A private service for Tommy Hutchison will be held at a later date. Arrangements are under the direction of the Markland Yeager Funeral Home of Fayette. 81-year-old Barbara Barb Joan McDaniel of Holt Summit died June 22nd at Miller County Care and Rehabilitation Center in Tuscumbia. Visitation for Barb McDaniel will be held Saturday from 9 to 11 with a celebration of life at 11 at the Fancherikas Funeral Home in Iberia. Burial will be at a later date in the Dake Cemetery. Memorials are suggested to Dake Cemetery. Norma Jean Jeannie Markham Lutman of Versailles died June 21st at her home. A celebration of life for Jeannie Lutman will be held Saturday 5:30 at the First Assembly of God Church in Versailles. Memorials can be made to St. Jude's Children's Research Hospital. Arrangements are under the direction of the Kidwell Garber Funeral Home of Versailles. 59-year-old Diana Geraldine Updegrove of Cole Camp died May 8th at Lincoln Community Care Center in Lincoln. A picnic-style potluck dinner to celebrate Diana's life will be held Saturday from 11 to 2 at Cole Camp City Park. Memorials are suggested to the family in care of the Fox Funeral Home in Cole Camp. 41-year-old Tara L. Robinette of Brumley died June 21st in Osage Beach. A celebration of life for Tara Robinette will be held Saturday at 11 at Our Savior's Lutheran Church in Camdenton. A lunch will follow the service. Memorials are suggested to the family in care of the Hedges Scott Millard Funeral Homes in Camdenton. 41-year-old Tara Robinette of Brumley died May 21st in Osage Beach. Celebration of life for Tara Robinette will be held Saturday at 11 at Our Savior's Lutheran Church in Camdenton. Arrangements are under the direction of the Hedges Scott Millard Funeral Home of Camdenton. 64-year-old Robert Rob Allen Johnson died May 19th in Jefferson City. Celebration of life for Rob Johnson will be held Saturday at 2 at Old Path Church in Eldon. Arrangements are under the direction of the Hedges Scott Millard Funeral Homes of Eldon. Rosalind Sue Ellis, the infant daughter of Christopher Ray and Brittany Wagner Ellis, died May 21st at St. Louis Children's Hospital. A celebration of life for Rosalind Ellis will be held Saturday at 2:30. Memorials are suggested to the memory of Rosalind Sue Ellis. 89-year-old Donald Ray Villman of Lake Ozark died June 1st. Graveside service for Donald Villman will be held Sunday at 1 at Oak Mound Cemetery in Illinois. Arrangements are under the direction of the Hedges Scott Millard Funeral Homes of Osage Beach. And 86-year-old Cassandra Jane Hammer of Camdenton died June 8th at her home. Memorial service for Cassandra Hammer will be held Sunday at 2 at Lynn Creek United Methodist Church. Private family burial will be held at the Missouri Veterans Cemetery in Fort Leonard Wood. Memorials are suggested at the Lynn Creek United Methodist Church. Arrangements are under the direction of the Hedges Scott Millard Funeral Homes of Camdenton. Those are today's funeral notices brought to you by the Kidwell Garber Funeral Homes of Versailles and Laurie. It is 7:19.
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3: There is a flood watch this afternoon through Friday morning. Most of the lake area could see up to 2 inches. The higher amounts are expected south of the lake area. So today, patchy fog, otherwise partly sunny. A chance of showers and thunderstorms mainly after 3, high near 68. Then tonight, showers and thunderstorms, some heavy rain possible, a low of 68. Friday, showers and thunderstorms likely, a high of 82. Saturday, partly sunny, scattered showers and thunderstorms, a high of 88. Sunday will be sunny and hot with a high of 92. And Monday through Wednesday, sunny and hot, highs near 95. It is 70 degrees at the Lakes Weather Center, KS95. 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
1: News. I'm Roxanne Evans. The death toll continues to climb in Venezuela. At least 164 are dead, hundreds injured after twin earthquakes hit near Caracas. An intensive search is underway.
2: Rescuers and first responders can still be seen digging through the rubble, searching for survivors. There are reports that people could be heard calling out for help from the wreckage.
1: Fox's Chanley Painter. Secretary of State Marco Rubio in the Middle East reassuring Gulf partners on the Iran deal and speaking about those efforts to aid Venezuela.
3: They're already deploying a search and rescue teams from Fairfax County, Virginia, and Los Angeles.
1: Talks between the U.S. and Iran resume next week. That from Pakistan's foreign ministry. The big issues on the table remain Iran's nuclear program and the Strait of Hormuz. 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
4: I'm Stuart Varney, and this is the Fox Business Report.
5: The tech rally is back on this morning after memory chip maker Micron Technology reported an upbeat quarter. Shares are up 16%. Other stocks related to artificial intelligence are also gaining, and NASDAQ futures are recovering ground. Crude oil prices continue to drop. Brent crude, the global benchmark, is down to $72 a barrel. West Texas Intermediate at $69. Chevron's chief financial officer Eimear Bonner is responding to President Trump's criticism that U.S. gasoline prices are failing to retreat as crude prices do. Bonner says Chevron's doing everything it can to resolve the situation, but it'll take time for fuel prices to come down. She says there's a lag between oil prices and when it shows up at the pump. That's your Fox Business Report. I'm Jenny Coselda. Invested in you.
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8: I'm Stacey Johnson, and this is your Lake Expo News Cut. A 60-year-old man died Tuesday evening after a pickup and trailer went into the Osage River at the Bagnell Dam access. Highway Patrol says the truck began backing into the water after a boat was loaded onto the trailer. The driver wasn't able to get out. A 66-year-old woman suffered minor injuries after falling in front of the boat and was taken to Lake Regional Hospital. The man's body was recovered by the Mid-County Dive Team and taken to Hedges Funeral Home. State Fair Community College's local campus is inviting seniors to keep learning through its Primetime Learner Program. The program allows people 65 and older to take classes tuition-free. School officials say participants can choose from a wide range of subjects, from art and music to history, science, and math. More information is available through the SFCC campus in Osage Beach. An Ozarks Cat and Canine Shelter is teaming up with Shady Gators for an adoption event and silent auction. It's going to happen Sunday in Lake Ozark. The event starts at noon and will include adoptable animals, music, food, and drinks. The day will celebrate 40 years of saving animals and 20 years of Shady Gators on the lake. Proceeds will help support the shelter's work. This has been your Lake Expo News Cut. All this news and more at lakeexpo.com.
0: All right, thank you very much, Stacy, for that news update. It is 7:35, and the weather forecast for the Lake Erie coming up in just a bit. There is a flood watch, could get some heavy rain tonight and tomorrow. We'll get the details of the forecast coming up in a bit. What's on the calendar today? Today is Global Beatles Day. Celebrate the Beatles music today. It is Handshake Day, a sign of a great welcome, a firm handshake today. It is also Color TV today, so you celebrate your color TV if you are old enough to remember when TVs were just black and white. And it is Catfish Day, so serve up some catfish along with some hush puppies today. Those are things on the calendar for you today. What do we got making news? Kane Brown says he suffered a slight concussion and required 23 stitches after being struck in the ear by a golf ball while golfing with friends on Tuesday. Kane posted a video or pictures of his injury on Instagram, saying that I'm alive and that's all that matters. The injury was caused by a shot from a friend, although more specific details weren't allowed. Brown said the ball could have struck him in a more dangerous location. After the incident, Kane had to cancel a performance at Nashville's The Pinnacle during the Tight Ends and Friends concert event, which supports his charity causes. So was he out golfing with an NFL football player that hit him in the ear with a golf ball? They have not said, but that would kind of make some sense. And Thomas Rhett and his wife, Lauren, welcomed their fifth child in February. It is their first boy, and he addressed some stuff being said about his son's name, Brave Elijah, clarifying that it was inspired by the name on a wine bottle, Mount Brave, but not named after the wine itself. The name Brave resonated with Thomas Rhett, expressing deeper qualities, and he and his wife wanted to embody in their son, leading to using the affectionately name as they prepared for his arrival. As Brave approaches 3 months old, Thomas says he has noticed some changes in his son's personality and appearance, expressing excitement about becoming a boy dad and the different dynamic it brings compared to parenting daughters. Him and his wife have four daughters and one son now. And something I'm going to be looking forward to, season 15 of King of the Hill premieres July 20th on Hulu, following a successful revival that began in 2025 after a 15-year hiatus. The new season features, of course, Hank and Peggy Hill. They are adjusting retirement while trying to manage their weird neighbors on Rainy Street and their son, Bobby, embracing the challenges of entrepreneurship in Dallas. Bobby's relationship with Connie deepens in season 15 as they navigate adult romance, much to their parents' concern. Hulu has committed to 20 episodes of the revival, and the series has been renewed for two additional seasons beyond season 15. So after 15 years away, the King of the Hill gang is making a big return. It is 7:38. The Lake Area weather forecast is next.
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15: This is meteorologist Ann Holliday with your KS95 Lake Area forecast. Some morning fog, then partly cloudy today with a few scattered thunderstorms this afternoon. A flood watch goes into effect with widespread rain and thunderstorms tonight, Tello 68. Showers and storms continue during the day on Friday with a high back in the low 80s. Heavier rainfall possible on Friday night into Saturday. For the time, temperature, and forecast anytime, call the KS95 weather phone at 378-2121.
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0: It is Dustin Lynch on KS95 at the Lake of the Ozarks. And easy to love. It is 7:50, 10 minutes away from 8. Coming up in just a bit, we'll get to a Missouri Net sports report and Lake Area weather forecast. 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
10: Missouri Net Sports, I'm Bill Pollack. The Royals took a 5-3 loss to the Rays. Noah Cameron gave up all 5 runs on 8 hits over 5 innings as Kansas City had their 2-game winning streak snapped. Matt Quatrero.
11: It was a grind. I mean, they made him work. He threw 20-plus pitches in 3 or 4 straight innings. Just had a little trouble landing the off-speed for strikes and putting them away. A lot of deep counts, and fastball was good, I thought. Just couldn't land the off-speed enough to put him away.
10: Carter Jensen singled on the first pitch of the game. He's got a 15-game hitting streak as Kansas City tries to claim the 4-game set today. The Cardinals lost to the Diamondbacks 9-4. Matthew Liberatore gave up 6 runs in the 4th inning. He's 0-2 with an ERA over 10 in 4 June starts. He's not worried.
12: I still have confidence in my stuff. I really liked how I threw the ball outside of what happened in that 4th inning tonight. You know, we had some things that we were working on this week coming into the start, and I feel like I did a really good job executing on all of them.
10: The Cardinals look for the 4-game series split tonight. Team USA is hoping to stay perfect in the group stage as they play Turkey from Inglewood. The U.S. is 2-0 in pool play. In Kansas City, the Netherlands and Tunisia meet at 6-12 matches in the World Cup play today. And the Blues have traded Jordan Kyrou to Washington for forward Connor McMichael, the 16th pick in this week's draft and a prospect. Connor says he can do a little bit of everything.
13: My biggest attribute on the ice is my hockey sense. I think I'm just able to put myself in positions to score and also set up other teammates, and I've also been pretty good on the penalty kill, so I'm kind of an all-around guy. I'd like to say I'm good at everything. And
10: the Cardinals announced new leadership appointments as Bill DeWitt III has been named CEO and will oversee both baseball and business operations. Bill Pollack, Missouri Net Sports.
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0: All right, our birthdays and anniversaries now on KS95 are brought to you by Rogers Heating and Air in Eldon. And we got some local folks celebrating birthdays today. A happy birthday to our own Debbie Fair, our sales manager here at the radio station. When I came in this morning, the studio was all decorated in streamers and pineapples and disco balls and all kinds of crazy stuff. So I guess we're celebrating Debbie's birthday today in the studio. So happy birthday to Debbie. Also on the birthday list today, Travis Draffin. A happy birthday from his family. If you see Travis at the city park working hard today, wish him a happy birthday. Also, Sheila Moon of Tipton and Versailles City Marshal Chad Hartman. They are all celebrating their birthdays today. Other folks celebrating birthdays today, singer Carly Simon, You're So Vain. She is 83 today. Dynamite, Jimmy Walker, J.J. Walker. He was on Good Times in the 70s. He is 79 today. Also on the birthday list today, Ricky Gervais is 65, the English comedian and TV host. Angela Kinsey is 55. She played Angela on the Office hit on NBC when she was on The Office. Actress Linda Cardinelli is 51. She was first on Freaks and Geeks. She's been on ER and also on the Netflix comedy Dead to Me and also DTF St. Louis. She was just on that. So those are her birthday today. And actress Busy Phillips, she was also on Freaks and Geeks, and she was then on Dawson's Creek. She is 47 today. So those are some of the folks celebrating birthdays today. Our birthdays brought to you by Rogers Heating and Air in Eldon. And again, happy birthday to Debbie Fair, Travis Draffin, Sheila Moon, and Chad Hartman.
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0: of the lake area. Today, patchy fog this morning, otherwise partly sunny. A chance of showers and thunderstorms mainly after 3 this afternoon. High around 85. Then tonight, showers and thunderstorms, some heavy rain, a low of 68. On Friday, showers and thunderstorms likely, high of 82. Saturday, partly sunny, scattered showers and thunderstorms, a high of 88. And Sunday, sunny and hot with a high of 92. The extended forecast, Monday through Wednesday, sunny and hot, highs near 95. It's going to feel like summer, going to feel like we're approaching the 4th of July, which we will be next week. Lake of the Ozarks level is 659.4, lake surface water temperature 82, Osage River level is 567.9, heavy generation at Bagnell Dam, 34,000 cubic feet per second, and Truman Lake is at 712.8. It is 70 degrees at the Lakes Weather Center. 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
2: It wasn't one, it was two powerful earthquakes. I'm Dave Anthony, Fox News, causing a lot of death and destruction in Venezuela.
3: The search and rescue, you're trying to get to people while you can still save their lives. They're buried under rubble.
2: Secretary of State Marco Rubio says the U.S. is sending rescue crews and more. At least 164 people were killed, almost 1,000 injured, with more buried in the destruction.
4: Venezuelan's acting president, Delcy Rodriguez, she is warning the death toll expected to climb as emergency crews reach devastated areas and continue pulling victims from collapsed buildings. Now, the powerful 7.2 and 7.5 magnitude earthquake struck just after 6 p.m. yesterday, shaking the capital and surrounding regions.
2: Fox's Dana Marie McNichol. Back to Secretary Rubio. He spoke in Bahrain after meeting with Gulf leaders.
3: The president has multiple options at his disposal if Iran goes back on their word or if Iran decides they don't want to make a deal.
2: And as more nuclear talks loom in the push to prevent Iran from having weapons, Rubio also says,
3: what we're interested in is whether or not ships are moving. If ships are moving as they should be moving, then that's what we're going to judge and that's what we're going to react to.
2: He's also hopeful about peace in Lebanon.
5: Israel's occupying part of the country to keep its citizens safe from Hezbollah attacks. A State Department official claimed in a significant demonstration of good faith, Israeli forces had withdrawn from part of its buffer zone in southern Lebanon. That's been swiftly contradicted by both sides. Israeli officials say there will be no withdrawal.
2: Fox's Jonathan Savage. We got another report on the economy this morning showing higher prices.
6: Again, inflated numbers. We're talking about the Iran conflict. Month over month, a gain of 0.4%. Year over year, 4.1%.
2: Fox Business Network, Cheryl Cassone. That is the biggest annual increase in what are called personal consumption expenditures since April 2023. But oil prices are down again today. Brent is below what it was. WTI almost there before the Iran conflict, though gas at the pump still nearly a dollar a gallon higher. 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
10: Missouri Net News, I'm Matt Pilger. The National Transportation Safety Board plans to release a preliminary report within 30 days of this month's deadly skydiving plane crash near Kansas City. The NTSB tells Missouri Net the report will contain facts gathered during the initial investigation. Missouri U.S. Senator Josh Hawley has introduced a bipartisan bill aimed at keeping emergency rooms open in rural communities. He says rural America is not second-class America.
11: Just because you live in a small town doesn't mean that your life or your health care or your children's lives or health care is less valuable.
10: So far this month, Missouri River Runner ridership from St. Louis to Kansas City has increased 18% compared to June 2025. Brian Ross, MoDOT's railroad operator.

0: Operations manager says the World Cup is contributing to the jump. Where are most fans coming from?
1: For June, the ridership coming from Chicago to Kansas City has doubled.
0: This is Missouri Next.
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4: 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The Eldon Garden Club and Lake Bloomers Garden Club are holding a National Garden Club Standard Flower Show entitled Great American Road Trip. The show is Saturday from 1 to 4 at the Eldon First Christian Church at 101 South Aurora in Eldon. The show is free and open to the public. The Royal Theater in downtown Versailles presents the children's theater production of I Hate Shakespeare, a modern twist on Shakespeare with zombies, a talking cow, and Jerry Springer. The cast and crew are all children 10 to 14 years old, and some of the cast and crew are going to be in studio with me coming up here in just a little bit. Performances are Friday and Saturday night at 7 and Sunday afternoon at 2, and tickets in advance are $10 for adults, $5 for students and children. 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All blood types are needed. The Osage Beach Parks and Recreation invites you to Movies at the Park Friday at the Osage Beach City Park on Hatchery Road. 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The National Shrine of Mary, Mother of the Church in Laurie, will host the One Nation Under God celebration Friday in honor of America's 250th anniversary. The event begins at 6 p.m. with food trucks and games, followed by an outdoor concert featuring Cassandra Haygood and a regional choir. The evening will include patriotic tributes, tethered hot air balloons, and a balloon glow finale. The Osage Rock and Mineral Club is having their annual gem, mineral, and jewelry show at the Eldon Community Center. Show hours are Friday 2 to 6, Saturday 9 to 6, and Sunday 9 to 3. Saturday and Sunday, there will be a fluorescent room with displays and demonstration. 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The Farmers Market is being held Saturday from 9 to 1 at the Versailles Nutrition Center on Fairgrounds Road. The public is welcome and setup is free. The 28th Annual Versailles Police Department Charity Golf Tournament is Saturday at Rolling Hills Country Club north of Versailles. The tournament is a four-person scramble with a 9 o'clock shotgun start. Entry is $70 per player or $280 per team. 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Proceeds benefit the Versailles Police Department and Criminal Justice Scholarships. The Morgan County Library in Versailles will host the Children's Farmers Market Saturday from 10 to noon. 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There'll be a sip and stroll Saturday from 11 to 3 at the Laurie Fairgrounds. Wristbands are $10. 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A traveling exhibit on the history of the orphan train is available for viewing at the Morgan County Museum in downtown Versailles. That is through June 28th. Museum hours are Monday, Thursday, and Friday from 10 a.m. to 3. For more information, 378-5530. 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
8: This is meteorologist Dan Holliday with your KS95 Lake Area forecast. Some morning fog, then partly cloudy today with a few scattered thunderstorms this afternoon. A flood watch goes into effect with widespread rain and thunderstorms tonight, low 68. Showers and storms continue during the day on Friday with a high back in the low 80s. Heavier rainfall possible on Friday night into Saturday. For the time, temperature, and forecast anytime, call the KS95 weather phone at 378-2121.
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0: Ozarks Country Station. That is Low Cash and Wrong Hearts. Coming up in just a bit, we're going to be talking to cast members from the children's theater production of I Hate Shakespeare coming up this weekend at the Royal Theater in downtown Versailles. We'll visit with them in just a moment. Right now, Jim Dykesel with us from Sakellaris Auto and Marine Group in Camden. Good morning, Jim.
1: Good morning, JT. Today I'm over on the CDJR side. 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
1: There's a flood watch this afternoon through Friday morning. Most of the lake area could see up to 2 inches of rain. Higher amounts are expected south of the lake. Today, partly sunny, a chance of showers and thunderstorms, mainly after 3, a high of 84. Tonight, showers and thunderstorms with some heavy rain and a low of 68. Friday, showers and thunderstorms, likely high of 82. Partly sunny on Saturday, scattered showers and thunderstorms, high of 88. And sunny and hot on Sunday with a high of 92. It is 71 degrees at the Lakes Weather Center, KS95. As promised, we have cast members from the Royal Theater's children's theater production of I Hate Shakespeare. And we have got Hadley, Kendon, and Aria in the studio with me. And Hadley, I'm going to let you go first here. Pull that microphone up there. You're a little taller than some of the others. I'll let you pull that up there. I Hate Shakespeare. Tell us what this is all about.
3: It's basically about how Shakespeare has gone about in life. So we have like people that explain how Shakespeare is, but it's not really accurate.
1: Okay, all right. Well, my notes said that there's things like zombies, talking cows, and Jerry Springer in this play.
3: Yes. So there's like, if you like watch a movie, they always have commercials in between. So one of our commercials is Jerry Springer, and we have people come on and they have problems.
1: They have problems. All right. Well, Hadley, how old are you?
3: I'm 12.
1: And how many production? Is this your first production?
3: No.
1: I was told you're the veteran of the crew here that's in the studio right now.
3: Yes.
1: You've been in a lot of plays?
3: Yes.
1: How many?
3: My
1: 18th. What has, so minus this one, which I'm sure is now your favorite, what was your favorite before this one?
3: Probably in Cheaper by the Dozen, I was Jackie and I had a twin and I really loved that show. It's one of my firsts.
1: So. All right. Well, we're going to move over here to Kendon. Kendon? You're a veteran of the theater stage as well, I understand.
4: Yes.
1: How old are you?
4: I am 11.
1: 11, and how many plays have you been in your 11 years?
4: 10.
1: 10? What's been your favorite so far?
4: Probably SpongeBob.
1: SpongeBob?
4: I was a sardine.
1: A sardine.
4: And a pirate.
1: And a pirate. You had multiple roles then.
4: Yes.
1: All right, well, theater production is coming up this week. Do you know when the plays are taking place?
4: Yes. So on Friday and Saturday, it starts at 7 p.m., and on Sunday, it starts at 2 p.m.
1: All right. Now, my information says advance tickets are $10 for adults, $5 for students and children, and tickets at the door are $12 and $7. If you'd like to make reservations, you can call 378-6226. Aria, step up to the microphone. How old are you, Aria?
5: I am 11.
1: 11, and how many plays have you been in before?
5: 15.
1: 15, and what's your role in this play?
5: I am the unhappy person in audience.
1: The unhappy person in the audience. Are you actually going to be on the stage or in the audience?
5: I start out in the audience and then I go up on stage.
1: All right. So prior to this one, tell us one of your big roles, something you've enjoyed doing so far.
5: Well, I did the microphones in Dracula and I really enjoyed that.
1: You enjoyed that? All right. All right. We're going to get Aria, Kendon, and Hadley. We appreciate you guys coming in. You've got this big performance coming up. Hadley, I don't think I asked, what is your role in this play?
3: I'm Romeo, Iago, and a director.
1: You've got a lot of roles then. Yes. So yeah. How long have you guys been practicing?
3: Probably for like about a month.
1: About a month? All right. And do you have any idea how many kids are in the play total?
3: 19.
1: 19. All right. So it's going to be a big group of, have you had fun? Everybody been having fun while you've been practicing and doing the rehearsals and stuff like that? All right. And Kendon, I didn't ask you, what's your role in this production?
4: Well, I have two roles. I am Hamlet and Jim Lang.
1: Okay. If you had to pick future productions, do you have something in mind that you would like to do in the future?
4: Back to the Future.
1: Back to the Future? You'd like to do that? That would be a lot of fun. Well, we want everybody to go out and see you guys perform this weekend at the Royal Theater in Versailles. It is the children's theater production of I Hate Shakespeare. And again, performances are Friday and Saturday at 7 and Sunday afternoon at 2. For tickets or more information, call 378-6226. We wish, actually, I can't say that. I say break a leg, all right?
4: Yep, thank you.
1: All right, thank you for coming in here. The cast of I Hate Shakespeare from the Royal Theater in downtown Versailles.
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0: KS95, Lake of the Ozarks Country Station. That is Taylor Swift. I knew it. I knew you. That is from Toy Story 5. Coming up in just a bit, get to the Lake Area weather forecast. Also on the way, Lone Star and Ella Langley on KS95.
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0: And the Beef Show is moved to this morning. It started at 8 o'clock due to rain in the forecast for later this afternoon.
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0: There is a flood watch this afternoon through Friday morning. Most of the area could see up to 2 inches of rain. Higher amounts are expected south of the lake area. Today, partly sunny, a chance of showers and thunderstorms this afternoon. High near 84. Tonight, showers and thunderstorms, some with heavy rain, a low of 68. Friday, showers and thunderstorms, likely a high of 82. Saturday, partly sunny, scattered showers and thunderstorms, high 88. Sunday, sunny and hot, a high of 92. And next week, Monday through Wednesday, sunny and hot with highs near 95. It is 93 at the Lakes Weather Center, KS95. 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

0: KS95, Lake of the Ozarks Country Station. That is Ella Langley with Be Her. It is 8:52. Coming up in just a bit, we'll get to Bob Pretty with the Crosser Wide Missouri. Got some birthdays on our birthday list today. Our sales manager, Debbie Fair, here at KS95. She's celebrating her birthday today. Travis Draffin, a happy birthday from his family. A happy birthday to Sheila Moon of Tipton. And Versailles City Marshal Chad Hartman. They are all celebrating birthdays today.
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13: A small military marker in the city cemetery in the mid-Missouri town of California marks the grave of Michael P. Madden and notes he was a sergeant in the 7th United States Cavalry during the Indian Wars. Wasn't that Custer's outfit at the Little Bighorn in 1876? Oh, yes, it was. But the date of Madden's death says December 18, 1883. Didn't all of Custer's men die that day in 1876? No, not Michael Madden. We'll tell his story in a minute.
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13: 1868 treaty set aside what's now all of South Dakota west of the Missouri River as a reservation for the seven tribes of the Teton Sioux and Northern Cheyenne. But confirmation in 1874 of gold in the Black Hills led to a flood of white people, and that led to the U.S. government ordering all Indians in the unceded territory to reservation agencies by the end of January 1876 or they'd be considered hostile. The 7th Cavalry was ordered to force the Indians onto the reservation, and a force led by General Alfred Terry and Colonel John Gibbon would move from the north, while a unit under Lieutenant Colonel George Custer would move against the Indians from the

0: defend the cavalry's flank and make a sweep to make sure no hostiles were in a position to attack from the rear. Major Marcus Reno was to cross the river with 140 men and attack the Indian village from one end while Custer and his troops moved to attack from the other end. But Reno ran into vicious opposition in the river valley and retreated back across the Little Bighorn to some high ground. Custer's 225 men attacked but found themselves in the middle of the village, not the end, and they found the Indians who'd dispatched Reno had regrouped and were ready, and Custer's attack turned into a historic disaster in minutes. No one in that group survived. Benteen by now had rejoined Reno's troops on the high ground, and Benteen had taken command from the shaken Reno. Many soldiers were suffering badly from their wounds and from lack of water, and the water situation got worse the next day when temperatures again reached the 90s. Surgeon Henry Porter pleaded for men to risk their lives to get some water from the Little Bighorn about 500 miles away. Madden was among the first group to grab canteens and coffee kettles and raced down a ravine to try to get it, but as he got to the bottom, a bullet from an Indian's rifle smashed into his right leg and broke both bones about 4 inches below the knee. Hours later, the knee became gangrenous, and Dr. Porter decided to amputate the leg. There was no anesthetic, but there was brandy, and battlefield lore says Madden found the brandy so helpful he asked for more and offered to let Porter remove his other leg. By now, Terry's troops had approached, and the Indians broke off the attack and moved to the village away, ending 30-hour siege. Madden was one of 52 wounded men carried from the battlefield to the mouth of the Little Bighorn to be taken downstream on the steamboat Far West. By 1883, he was working in St. Louis, and in the fall, he moved to the community of California to work for a saddle maker. Early in December, he went on a 2-week drinking binge at his boarding house and died there a week before Christmas at the age of 42. He was buried in an unmarked grave in a Potter's Field section of the city cemetery. There was no money for a headstone, and one was not installed until a local effort produced one more than a century later. Michael Madden. He died 7 years after he survived the Battle of the Little Bighorn. Fought on this date, June 25th in 1876.
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3: They keep digging through rubble, searching for survivors. I'm Dave Anthony, Fox News in Venezuela. After two earthquakes struck a minute apart.
4: Marico! Mi mamá, weón!
3: A 7.2 magnitude and then a 7.5.
5: Right now, we're worried that there are people trapped in rubble. We want to help them get out. Some of those people have relatives that live in the United States.
3: Secretary of State Marco Rubio says the U.S. has sent rescue crews already, and much more aid is to come. At least 164 people are dead, nearly 1,000 injured.
6: Venezuela's acting president, Delcy Rodriguez, warning this death toll is expected to climb as emergency crews are racing against the clock to reach devastated areas and continue pulling victims from dozens of collapsed buildings. Now, while Venezuela sits near multiple fault lines, these are among the strongest earthquakes to hit the country in more than a century.
3: That's Fox's Dana Marie McNichol. Secretary Rubio spoke about the quake after talks on Iran and Bahrain with Gulf leaders.
5: We're going to give diplomacy every chance to work.
3: And as nuclear talks continue to prevent Iran from having weapons after a deal to extend the ceasefire, Rubio says it's vital shipping keeps flowing freely in the Strait of Hormuz without Iran's intervention.
5: You can call it a fee, you can call it a toll, call it whatever you want. If you are charging money to use the straits, we won't support it. We won't tolerate it. We won't allow it.
3: We got an inflation update this morning showing the biggest annual rate of increase since April 2023, driven up by the Iran conflict, 4.1% in what are called personal consumption expenditures. But oil prices are down a little again today. WTI $70 a barrel. Brent crude is now less than before the Iran fighting. However, gas still almost a dollar a gallon higher, upsetting President Trump.
7: We are not seeing anything at the pump. By comparison to what it should be.
3: He claims oil companies may be gouging us. They deny that. Another Trump executive order trying to impose new restrictions on mail-in voting blocked in court today after another judge put a block on another order to oppose citizenship and ID rules. The president keeps pushing Republicans in Congress to pass a law. 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
2: Missourinet News, I'm Matt Pilger. Missouri Secretary of State Denny Hoskins wants a judge to block a release of records about his office is reviewing signatures for a congressional redistricting effort. Hoskins filed a lawsuit Monday against a group called People Not Politicians, which wants the records released under the state's open records law. Three cyclists died due to vehicle crashes last year, marking the first cycling fatalities since 2022 in St. Louis. Eric Helmer, the author of TrailNet's State of Our Streets report that was published on Monday, tells KMOX that arterial roads remain especially dangerous for residents.
3: And it's creating these conflicts between vulnerable road users and drivers.
2: The Missouri State Highway Patrol is warning of a new scam. Captain Scott White says it starts with a social media message followed by a fake notice about a package.
4: Initially, it appears official.
2: This is Missouri Net.
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6: I'm Stacy Johnson, and this is your Lake Expo News Cut. A 60-year-old man died Tuesday evening after a pickup and trailer went into the Osage River at the Bagnell Dam access. Highway Patrol says the truck began backing into the water after a boat was loaded onto the trailer. The driver wasn't able to get out. A 66-year-old woman suffered minor injuries after falling in front of the boat and was taken to Lake Regional Hospital. The man's body was recovered by the Mid-County Dive Team and taken to Hedges Funeral Home. State Fair Community College's local campus is inviting seniors to keep learning through its Primetime Learner Program. The program allows people 65 and older to take classes tuition-free. School officials say participants can choose from a wide range of subjects, from art and music to history, science, and math. More information is available through the SFCC campus in Osage Beach. An Ozarks Cat and Canine Shelter is teaming up with Shady Gators for an adoption event and silent auction. It's going to happen Sunday in Lake Ozark. The event starts at noon and will include adoptable animals, music, food, and drinks. The day will celebrate 40 years of saving animals and 20 years of Shady Gators on the lake. Proceeds will help support the shelter's work. This has been your Lake Expo News Cut. All this news and more at lakeexpo.com.
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13: In July of 1925, Dayton, Tennessee was the site of the Scopes Evolution Trial, a case to test the state's Butler Act that prohibited the teaching of evolution. Tom Davis says the event was perhaps bigger than anyone in the town of about 2,000 at the time could have imagined.
17: July 10th, they actually, in this courthouse, called the case to trial. By that time, it had become worldwide news.
13: Leading the defense was the preeminent trial attorney in the nation, Clarence Darrow. For the prosecution, three-time presidential candidate and former Secretary of State William Jennings Bryan took the lead. Rick Dye, who portrays Darrow in the yearly reenactments here, says the publicity for the trial had not been matched up to that time. At one time, Darrow had campaigned for Bryan to become president. Now they were on opposing sides of the evolution trial. Dye and another local citizen, George Miller, recreated the scene when Darrow made the unprecedented move of calling Bryan to the stand to quiz him on the Bible.
18: Either way, I believe in a God that can make a whale, make a man, and make them both do as he pleases.
19: Well now, do you believe it was the ordinary run of fish or made for that purpose?
18: Oh, you may guess. You evolutionists like to guess.
13: It was a historic moment that took place on the courthouse lawn when the trial was moved outdoors due to the heat.
19: And it's still studied in law schools today because it's the first time that an opposing counsel was called to the stand.
13: You can still see reenactments of that case here today. And the rest of the story is here next time as we travel the countryside. In Dayton, Tennessee, I'm Andrew McCrae.

0: This is meteorologist Dan Holliday with your KS95 Lake Area forecast. Some morning fog, then partly cloudy today with a few scattered thunderstorms this afternoon. A flood watch goes into effect with widespread rain and thunderstorms tonight, Tello 68. Showers and storms continue during the day on Friday with a high back in the low 80s. Heavier rainfall possible on Friday night into Saturday. For the time, temperature, and forecast anytime, call the KS95 weather phone at 378-2121.
1: 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Or 378-KS95, our numbers on the country sale. Phones are ringing. I got to get a pen in my hand. We're ready for caller number one. You're on the country sale. Good morning.
2: Yes, I got a 4 foot fire trap or concrete. 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And also, I have a Cub Cadet and Husqvarna lawnmower that's got good decks, disper parts. I mean, I got rear end stuff like that. Number of calls, 573-286-1665.
1: 286-1665.
2: Yep, thank you.
1: All right. 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I think he's got two, a Cub Cadet and a Husqvarna mower. 286-1665. 286-1665. Caller number two, you're on the country sale. Good morning.
3: Yes, good morning, young man. This is the Banjo Man calling.
1: Hello, sir.
3: You know, I was embarrassed this morning. I went to fix breakfast, and I saw a bacon strip right in front of me.
1: Oh, no, that would be. Did you cover your eyes?
3: Oh, that was really embarrassing. I had put the lid on the skillet. we were hoping everybody had a beautiful day today. You know, like the Happy Goodman saying, what a beautiful day for the Lord to come again. So we want everybody to have a good day. This is the first day of the rest of your life. Yesterday's gone, and tomorrow is only a promise.
1: All right, Banjo Man, thank you very much. That is the Banjo Man in Slater this morning. Caller number three, you're on the country sale. Good morning.
4: Hello. I have some free items. I'm getting rid of a lot of canned goods, and I have cases of tuna, cases of chicken, cases of roast beef, cases of Dentymore stew, a case of beef, and I think there's a couple of cases of corned beef hash. These have expired, so they're only good for, like, dogs, pigs, maybe chickens. If somebody would like to come and pick them up, there's like over 20 cases. So if anybody wants them, they're for free, absolutely free. My phone number is 573-410-2276. And I thank you very much.
1: All right. They're giving away like over 20 cases of expired food if you want it for your animals. And the number there, 410-2276, 410-2276. Caller number four on the country sale has got some used pallets to give away. Give away used pallets. Write that down. And the number to call there is 573-378-0823. 378-0823 if you need some pallets for caller number four. Caller number five, you're on the country sale. Good morning.
5: Good morning. 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Thank you.
1: 480-1852.
5: Yep, appreciate it.
1: All right, thank you very much. 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
6: Hey, good morning. And we've got kind of a weekend before the big holiday, but it's starting to be busy already anyway.
1: I'm sure there's going to be a lot of people probably stretch it all this weekend through next weekend.
6: So. That would be, that'd be a thing to do if you're here at the lake. And I know next week with the holiday weekend, we've got all of our rentals out. And so we're kind of getting them all spruced up and ready to go and be delivering them around the lake. And then even the week after the big holiday, we've got a couple rented. So kind of a busy little time. And July is normally the busiest time for people taking vacations. So if you're getting ready to go, you know, make sure you check that camper out first and give it a little bit of a test run. And if you've got an issue, you know, give us a call. We'll work you in as quick as we can so you can hit the road and enjoy your summer vacation.
1: Yeah, that'd be the great thing to do, get out and enjoy it. And you can just stop and go wherever you want to, right?
6: That's the idea, yeah. You don't have to have a grand plan, you know. You can just take off if the weather says it's going to be nice, head where you want to go, and, you know, it's pretty easy to find a spot. Now, if you're going one of the national parks, inside the park, it's a little harder to get in there, and they do have some first come spots available though. So if you do take off, you don't have a reservation, you show up there at 9 o'clock, and they're handed out on a first come basis. But there's a lot of private parks around the national parks, and those are fairly easy to get into. We've traveled out there several times, and there's always an open spot somewhere. So that's a great thing about having your camper. You have it all loaded up, and if for whatever reason it's time to hit the road, just head out and you take your furry friends with you if you've got them. You don't have to worry about trying to find a hotel that allows pets. Just a lot of fun, and maybe you go somewhere where it's going to be a little cooler, because this weekend it looks like we're going to get up into the 90s, I think.
1: Yeah, it looks like it's going to turn into summer this weekend. So.
6: It is, so. Maybe head out west to the Rocky Mountains or something. Get up somewhere where it's a little cooler.
1: That'd be nice, yeah.
6: Yeah, great. There's a lot of neat things out there, not only Rocky Mountain National Park, but just all over out there. It's a cool area, and we can help you get there. If you're looking for a camper, we've got a great selection. We've got several used ones across the street, but our new ones, we got some great deals on all the new brands from Winnebago and Jayco, Cherokee, Gray Wolf. Just have to come by and check out these the great prices, and we've got them right on the camper. So if you just want to walk around yourself and browse, you'll know exactly what the price is going to be. It's written right on it, and we're trying to make it easy that way. So come out and see us Monday through Saturday from 9 to 5, and we will be open on the 4th. And if you're needing service department, they're right behind us on RA, and they're there Tuesday through Saturday from 9 to 5. And, of course, anytime online at AOKRVS.com, or just give us a call at 374-8113 and help you out with a new camper, parts, service, whatever you need. We'll get you taken care of.
1: And as we've talked about in the past, you and your wife Vicki live the camping and the traveling lifestyle, so you know a lot of the questions and answers to those questions, don't you?
6: Absolutely. We're gonna do that again this summer. We're gonna go and hit Glacier and Yellowstone and Rocky Mountain National Park and Grand Teton.
1: So, oh, wow. That'll be an amazing trip.
6: Make a little trip. And if you need help with planning that, we can certainly do that.
1: All right, Monty. Thank you very much.
6: All right, JT. We'll see
1: you. 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We're ready for caller number 6. You're on the Country Sale. Good morning.
7: Good morning. I got a hydraulic for a hydraulic jack for a camper. The jacks ain't there no more. I'd like to have $50 for it. Phone number
1: 284-9867.
7: 284-9867. Yeah.
1: All right. Thank you very much.
7: Thank you.
1: Caller number six on the country sale. And the number there is 284-9867. 284-9867. Caller number seven, you're on the country sale. Good morning.
8: Good morning. Thank you. Today I have a pontoon boat for sale. It's a Landau fishing pontoon, 18-footer. It's got a 2021 Suzuki 50-horse motor on the back, 4-stroke. Two new gas tanks with that, new controls, new gauges, new trolling motor on the front, 24-bolt, new battery tenders to go with that. This is a fishing pontoon boat. Two live wells up front, two swivel seats up front, all inside the rail. Boat's in good shape. It's a little older boat, but the boat's in really good shape. Sitting on a trailer, ready to go. Then I also have an awning for a camper, the hardware, no fabric on it, just the hardware complete. I have that for sale also. Did I say the tent? I have a tent with an air mattress. It's more like an air bed, not an air mattress. It's more like an air bed. I have that for sale, tent and the air bed. I take $40 for the tent and the bed together. Phone number, Jeff City area, 573-338-7727. Thank you very much.
1: Caller number seven on the country sale is at 338-7727, 338-7727. Caller number eight, you're on the country sale. Good morning.
9: Yeah, good morning. I've got something very, very rare. It's a Kansas City Chiefs football from the Super Bowl. It was played in the game and signed by my own. It's called the Duke. It's a Wilson ball, leather, and it's signed by my own. And I'm on for offers on it. I'm in Eldon, and my number is 573-528-0542.
1: 528-0542.
9: Yes, sir. Thank you.
1: All right. Thank you. That is call number eight on the country sale. He's got a Chiefs Super Bowl football signed by Patrick Mahomes. And the number to call there is 528-0542, 528-0542. Caller number nine, you're on the country sale. Good morning.
10: Good morning. I have a rainbow sweeper for sale. It's in good condition. It's real good. And I have a recliner for sale, and it's in good condition. And also I have like a little, you set it outside, you put sticks in it, like in cold weather, little stove light. It's really nice. And I want to give you my number, 573-634-3882. 634-3882. Thank you.
1: All right. Thank you. That is call number nine on the country sale, the rainbow vacuum, and also a recliner and a fire pit. And the number to call there is 634-3882. 634-3882 for caller number nine on the country sale. Your caller number 10. Good morning. Nope. Not that one then. All right. Try this one. Caller 10. You're on the country sale. Good morning.
11: Yes. I'm here in Versailles, and I have a 42-inch TV for $50. 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
1: 378-4849.
11: Correct.
1: Okay. 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
1: All right, let's continue on with the country sale, but we're going to, before we take more calls, talk to Richard Gray, GT Brothers Automotive in Eldon. Good morning, Richard.
14: Good morning. How are you?
1: I'm doing just fine, thank you.
14: How was that office looking this morning when you came in?
1: I was a bit surprised. I will tell you, I get here between 5 and 5:30 in the morning, and sometimes I barely remember the drive to work. I'm that asleep, and then to walk in the studio and... Yeah, it was a mess. So,
14: Golden Blake, make sure you ask JT what he thinks of the studio when he comes in. He kind of told me what you all had going on. I was like, that's fantastic.
1: Yeah, there's a video of it up on our Facebook page if you want to look at it. I had to tie up some of the streamers that were hanging. They were drooping down, and they kept bumping the back of my head and scaring me. So I had to tie up the stream. The air would kick on and it would start moving, and then all of a sudden it was like brushing up against the back of my head, and I thought it was like a spider or something. So
14: that, yeah, that makes you feel uncomfortable, won't it?
1: It makes me feel uncomfortable. So
14: I had a blast yesterday watching the video of Golden drinking those liquids, and I really still think you should have had some spit cup in there that he could have sampled. You know, being a guy who grew up in Stover, there's no way he didn't accidentally swallow somebody's spit cup, so he would have been fine with it, I'm sure.
1: Oh, I have a great high school choir trip bus story about someone drinking out of a spit cup, but we don't need to get into that right now. That video is also up on our Facebook page. We had Colton doing that blind taste test thing, and so, yeah, he did pretty good, actually. There was a couple that threw him for a loop, but other than that, he did all right. So.
14: In his defense, those seltzer waters, it's hard to tell what you're drinking.
1: Yeah.
14: I drink them just to get some carbonate, instead of drinking soda, just to get carbonation. But yeah, a lot of times, like, what are they trying to do with this flavor?
1: Yeah, exactly. I knew that one's going to be hard. I had been told that he did not like peach drinks, and so I had that peach drink in the refrigerator. So I'm like, well, I've got to throw it in there and just see what happens. It didn't seem to affect him as much as like the soy sauce and the hot sauce, though. So
14: you could have thrown some peach knobs in there and really caught him off guard.
1: Well, I gave him a Michelob Ultra. I thought that was nice enough. So
14: way to finish it off with the Ultra, I guess. Well, I guess I should tell you, we have a car lot here in Eldon.
1: Yes.
14: That's the reason I think we were supposed to be talking. We would love for anybody in the market for a pre-owned vehicle to come by and see us here at GT Brothers Automotive. It's me and old Jay Dunham here today. Zach's got the day off, and we're going to try to keep the month going strong. We've had a really good June so far, and it's crazy to think that June's kind of winding down here towards the end of the month. That we're almost halfway through 2026, which also seems nuts. But if you're in the market for a pre-owned vehicle, come see us. We've added five vehicles on the website yesterday. We're going to add a couple more today. I mean, the 2022 Ram Cummins diesel crew cab that we just got in with 88,000 miles should be out of detail later today. Yesterday we put 1994 Chevy Silverado extended cab step side. 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
1: All right. Sounds good, Richard.
14: All right, buddy. Have a great day. We'll talk to you tomorrow.
1: All right. I expect Jay Dunham to be coming in there to tell you a story here any moment. So
14: I will see to it that he does.
1: I sent him a text.
14: So. Yeah. See ya.
1: All right. That is Richard Gray, GT Brothers Automotive on Business 54 in Eldon. We are ready for caller number 13. You're on the Country Sale. Good morning.
15: Yes, good morning. 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
1: 816-294-9947.
15: Yes, thank you.
1: All right, thank you. 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Good morning.
16: Good morning. I have a Chevrolet hoodie, size medium. It's like new, never been smoked in, no rips, no tears. I'm asking $15 for it. It's black in color and has a camouflaged inner lining on the hood. I also have a set of 24 chrome Chevy lug nuts taken off of a 2019 Blazer. I believe the thread dimension on them is 14 millimeter from what I've read that fit most of the later model Chevrolets. I want $10 for all 24 of them. And then I have 19 Country Western cassette tapes. I'm asking $10 or best offer for them. 216-5265. And I'm in Kaiser.
1: 216-5265.
16: That's correct. Thank you.
1: All right. Thank you. Caller number 14 on the Country Sale. He's got a hoodie, a Chevy hoodie. He's also got some Chevy lug nuts, and he has got the Country and Western cassettes. And the number to call there is 216-5265. 216-5265 for caller number 14 on the Country Sale. Trinity Southern Baptist Church of Versailles welcomes everyone to come and worship God with them. Their worship opportunities are Sunday school at 9:30 a.m., worship service at 10:45 a.m., and Bible study at 6:30 p.m. On Wednesday, they have a prayer meeting and Bible study at 6:30 p.m. They believe, based on John 3:16, that God loves the human race so much that he sent his only begotten Son, Jesus Christ, to the earth so that anyone believing in him will not perish, but instead have eternal life in heaven with him. Their mission while on earth is to share the message of Jesus and the love of God with as many people as possible. Pastor Gary Patterson and Trinity Southern Baptist Church looks forward to seeing you this Sunday. Church is located on Church Road, east of Versailles, across from the Family Center. 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You want to join us here on the Country Sale today. Caller number 15 is looking for someone to install an outdoor wood furnace forced air, and that is in the Eldon area, 573-480-0769, 480-0769. 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
17: Yeah, good morning. Got a 2022 Honda Tylon 1000X. It's a side-by-side two-seater. And it's got 2,400 miles on it. It's real good shape. Tires are like new. I'd take $10,000 on it. And I got a bunch of Tylon parts, too, if somebody's needing that. Also got a bunch of shelving. It's a type that's like in grocery stores. different widths on the shelves, uprights, and all that, and make somebody a real good deal. And there's more than a pickup load, too. And took out that 28-foot tri-tune party hut. The floor is on it about 29 or 30 feet. It's got new carpet, new floor. It's got a metal frame with full canvas, heavy canvas enclosure, or you can roll it up, whatever. And the 75-horse Mercury four-stroke motor. It's only got like 8 or 10 hours on it. And a big double-axle heavy-duty trailer. And it'd make a good party hut or a concession stand on the lake or whatever. I'd take $8,500 on it, either that or I might do some trading. And my number is 573-291-0896, and I'm east of Jeff City.
1: 291-0896.
17: Yep.
1: All right. Thank you very much. That is call number 16 on the country sale, the Honda Talon for sale, the shelves, and the Tri-Tune. And the number there, 291-0896, 291-0896. We're headed out to Clark Warehouse Tire and Auto in Versailles. Talk with Cody. Good morning, Cody.
18: Good morning, JT. How are you?
1: I am doing just fine. I'm looking forward to seeing our station vehicle. I brought it in there yesterday. I brought it in to get the headlights polished. We got to where we could not see 5 feet in front of us, and I came in and told Barry we needed to do something. I thought we were going to have to replace the headlights. He said you guys could polish them. So yeah. I'm looking forward to seeing that.
18: It looks like a whole new vehicle.
1: Well, we'll definitely open our eyes, that's for sure. We had been having some trouble seeing where we were going. So
18: I bet. Those things were cloudy. we polished them up. It looks like a brand new one again, JT.
1: Well, that'll be great. We appreciate it. So.
18: Hey, I guess you're doing better than Colton after yesterday, I guess. Oh, my goodness gracious. I think it was the third one, that soy sauce. Or
1: right.
18: That stuff looked like motor oil coming through that straw.
1: That was the fun part. He wasn't paying any attention to that, and I saw that go up the straw, and I'm like, that's not going to be good. That's going to be bad.
18: Oh, man. Yeah, he took a big old gulp of hot sauce. I don't know what he was doing. Oh, man. But, no, that was good stuff. If anybody out there listening hasn't watched that on Facebook, they should.
1: Yeah, we had Colton doing that blind taste test, and it was a lot of fun.
18: I hope you guys do it again. It was too good not to retry again, for sure.
1: Well, the only way we're going to do it again is if it's Colton, because Paige and I know better. So.
18: Yeah. No, yeah, exactly. No, it's got to be Colton again, JT. It's only fair.
1: Right. So.
18: But, no, I guess I better talk about a little bit of business here. So we've been very busy. I want to thank all of our customers for coming to see us. And if you're a new customer who hasn't tried us yet, come on out and we'll do our best to earn your business, whether it's tires, mechanic work, alignments, inspection, brake work. We can get you took care of. Next week is going to be really, really warm, it looks like. So if your AC is not blowing, you know, kind of coldish, but not really, it'd be a good time to charge that before that heat kind of kicks in. So because 80s, 85, if you're not freezing in there, you should be. So definitely if your AC system's working right, it should be blowing really cold. So definitely pay attention to that. It's also really hard on like your antifreeze and coolant. The heat is, make sure that's in good shape. We can check that for you. Anytime you want, just swing in. We can check all your fluids for you, let you know where you're at. Usually if you take care of your vehicle, it'll take care of you pretty good. So, preventative maintenance is a big, big thing. We really, really push hard because we don't want to see people stranded. We want to see them get as many miles out of their car as they can. So, definitely preventative maintenance is a big one. And there is some tire rebates out there. Give us a call. We can save you some money on a set of tires. We are really, really competitive on pricing. So give us a chance to earn your business there. I hope everybody has a great weekend. We're only 1 weekend away from 4th of July, 250th anniversary. So
1: it is coming fast, isn't it?
18: Should be a good free weekend for it. Yeah, it is. It's hard to believe. July 4th, summer's halfway over almost. So
1: it is, yep.
18: To me anyway. But anyway, I hope everybody has a great weekend, and we'll talk at you next week, JT.
1: All right. Thank you very much. That is Cody at Clark Warehouse Tire and Auto on Highway 52 and C, east of Versailles. They've got their other locations around Central Missouri, California, Camdenton, Clinton, Hollister, Sedalia, and Jefferson City. And yeah, our station vehicle, GMC Terrain, the headlights had just like completely fogged up, foamed over, or fogged over, whatever, and anyway, we took them in there, and we're sort of looking forward to seeing how that works, if they can get the headlights shined up and looking good again, because it was getting bad. It was particularly Colton going out and doing all those ball games late at night. He needed to have a little bit better vision than he was getting. So anyway, 1-800-251-KS95 or 378-KS95. 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
19: 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And from St. Louis, the ultimate classic rock tribute band, Super Jam. 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
1: We're looking forward to Aquapalooza. That is coming soon. Got a lot of great stuff going on. The Miller County Fair continues today at the fairgrounds in Eldon. And they are having, this morning, they're having the beef show, then also the rabbit show, the poultry show. Tonight, it's the UTV Tough Truck and Bump and Run. Friday night, they have the Figure Eight Derby. Saturday night, the Demolition Derby. Then, of course, next week is the 4th of July. The following week is the Morgan County Fair, and then we're almost all the way to Aquapalooza already. So we got a lot of fun stuff going on in the lake area and in our listening area, so we just invite you to keep tuned, and we'll keep you up to date. But make plans. Join us for Aquapalooza July in Captain Ron's in Sunrise Beach. Caller number 17, you're on the Country Sale. Good morning.
22: Good morning, JT. How you doing?
1: I'm doing fine, thank you.
22: Good. I've got some young pullets that's laying right now. If somebody be interested in some of them, there's Highline, Rhode Island Reds, Bard Rock, Cinnamon Queens, all the good egg layers. And then I've got some baby guineas, if somebody would like to have some baby guineas. And some quail eggs. I've got a lot of quail eggs right now, if somebody be interested in setting some eggs. And my number is 417-993-0017. Now this phone has an answering machine on it, so whenever you call, leave your name and phone number and a short message, and I'll get back with you. Thank you.
1: All right.
22: All
1: right. Thank you very much. He's got some young land hens for sale, also some guineas and some quail eggs. 417-993-0017. Call number 18. You're on the Country Sale. Good morning.
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1: 619-5111.
23: Correct, thank you.
1: All right, thank you very much. That is caller number 18 on the Country Sale. 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
24: Right.
1: All right. 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Good morning.
0: Yes, I got two 12-foot concrete aluminum chutes, and I got one 8-foot chute, and then I've got a bunch of four-inch rail, steel rails for setting up concrete highways and patios. My number's 314-568-4919.
1: 314-568-4919.
0: Yeah.
1: All right.
0: 919. Thank you.
1: 919. Yep. Okay. Thank you. That is call number 21 on the country sale. It's got some concrete chutes for sale and also some steel rails for forming up patios and stuff and driveways. 314-568-4919. 314-568-4919. We continue on with more of your calls in a moment. Right now, Sarah's with us from APK Mower Sales. Highway 5 south of Versailles. Hi, Sarah.
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2: 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We got some Husqvarna Rider Series, Tractor Series mowers that are a great, excellent price, great little mowers. We've also got some tractors coming in soon. We're ordering some more implements. So if you've got some stuff that you're looking for, almost guarantee you we've got it or we've got it coming.
1: All right, and they will find you just south of Versailles on Highway 5.
2: Yep, about 3 miles south of Versailles, Highway 5. You can give me a call, 573-480-8024. 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
1: All right, thank you very much.
2: Thank you.
1: That is Sarah, APK Mower Sales, south of Versailles on Highway 5. And again, that number, 573-480-8024. Caller number 22, you're on the country sale. Good morning.
3: Yes, good morning. I have two table saws. One's a 10-inch Tradesman. The other one is a Rockwall 8-inch, and they're tabletop units. My number is 573-418-9802. And I want $80 for the two.
1: 418-9802.
3: Yes.
1: All right. Thank you very much.
3: Thank you.
1: That is call number 22 on the country sale. The table saws, two of them, two table saws, 418-9802, 218-9802. Caller number 23, you're on the country sale. Good morning.
4: Thank you. 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Has a stereo. It's a 2021. And it's sharp, it's nice, it's rare run. And asking 9,000 for it. And I can be reached at 573-434-0593. And I'm in Sunrise Beach by Cap'n Ron's.
1: 434-0593.
4: Yes, thank you, sir.
1: All right. That is call number 23 on the country sale, the Yamaha Wave Runner. And the number to call there is 434-0593. 434-0593 for caller number 23 on the country sale. 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We've got just a few more minutes here on the Country Sale. If you want to join us this morning at 1-800-251-KS95 or 378-KS95. And again, thank you to the actors from the Royal Theater that came in this morning. We had some of the actors from the children's theater production of I Hate Shakespeare come in and had a lot of fun with them. All the cast and crew, they're all children, 10 to 14 years old, and all of the ones I had up here had been in almost a dozen performances already. So they are very experienced, having a lot of fun. And the performances are Friday and Saturday at 7 and Sunday afternoon at 2. For tickets, call 378-6226. All right, that phone was ringing there. I was going to grab a call, but we'll wait for that to happen. And a reminder for you, today's the last day to get your orders in. 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And if you'd like to make an order, call today at 573-789-0549 or 573-378-8572. I'll give you just a moment here, a moment more, if you want to get on the Country Sale. 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Good morning.
5: Good morning. Yeah, I have a dishwasher. I have a dishwasher for sale. I have a washing machine. Also, air conditioning. We're fixing to hit 100 degrees, so if somebody needs one, it works real well. And my phone number is 3042.
1: Your phone number is what?
5: 789-3042.
1: Got it. All right. Thank you very much. That is caller number 24 on the Country Sale, the dishwasher, the clothes washer, and the window AC at 789-3042 for the Country Sale. Well, if you've been listening to Country Sale this morning or listening this morning, we've had some wild stuff going on here in the building the last 24 hours or so, and you can see some of it on our Facebook page. Yesterday, Colton did the blind box taste test where he is behind a box and we have straws down into drinks and he had to taste them and guess what they were. And it was a lot of fun. It was a lot of fun for Paige and I because we didn't have to drink any of the stuff that came up through those straws. But Colton had to suffer through a couple of not so great things, Paige.
6: He did good.
1: Yes. Yeah.
6: We were worried because we didn't have a bucket.
1: Right.
6: A spit bucket.
1: No. But he made it through.
6: He did okay.
1: And not to spoil it all, but there were some things that he enjoyed.
6: Right.
1: And there were some things that he did not enjoy. And, you know, it was weird because he tried soy sauce, pickled juice, hot sauce. And the hot sauce was not great, but he actually, I thought, had the biggest reaction to the lemon juice. That one was pretty strong. So.
6: Yeah, well, it could have been the order of everything, too,
1: right,
6: mixing
1: yes,
6: all of that.
1: Yeah.
6: We didn't give him a water cleanser.
1: No, and gave a couple of bad ones in a row there. So, yeah, anyway. So that's on our Facebook page. You can go watch that. And then when I showed up this morning, you know, I was back in the back, and Debbie was talking about stuff that she had in her office.
6: Right.
1: And I thought she was talking about stuff for maybe another one of these videos or something. But then when I showed up this morning, there were streamers everywhere. Yeah, there are disco balls.
6: There's disco balls.
1: Pineapples. And then our friend the Pink Panther over there is saran wrapped down to a chair.
6: Aren't his glasses great?
1: Yes. That was back behind the counter here. So when I came around the corner, he was sitting here waving at me from behind the desk. So there's a video of that, too. You can see what all's in the studio. So anyway, it's been a weird week here at KS95.
6: It sure has.
1: All right. And speaking of weeks, happy birthday to our own Debbie Fair. Our sales manager, Debbie, is celebrating
6: happy
1: her birthday today.
6: Debbie.
1: So, yes, we cannot do what we do without her help.
6: So. No, not
1: she's
6: at all.
1: Maybe more important than we are.
6: I think so.
1: All right. We're going to wrap things up this morning. Have a great day. We'll do it again tomorrow at 9:05 on KS95.
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0: KS95, Lake of the Ozarks Country Station. That is Hardy, along with Eric Church, Morgan Wallen, and Tim McGraw. MacArthur. Well, good Thursday morning. I'm Paige Miller. What a festive morning it is here at KS95 in the studio. And if you would like to see what I'm talking about, go to the KS95 Facebook page and see how festive the studio is. Colton and Debbie both decorated it yesterday. I was in another room doing production, you know, the behind the scenes stuff. And when I came out, the studio was completely transformed to surprise JT when he showed up this morning, which it did. And you can see it on our KS95 Facebook page. I think it's all the festivities are in honor of Debbie. It's her birthday today. So we're celebrating Debbie, the salesperson extraordinaire that she is. So why not make it festive in here? 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I mean, it just brightens your day. You can't not be happy when you're sitting in here with all the disco balls and streamers and fun stuff. And there's balloons everywhere, too. Morgan Wallen is coming up. Josh Turner, and we got Cody Johnson along with Carrie Underwood on the way. Highway 101, they're up next on KS95.
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5: Look, I'm an ant. You're a wood-munching clown. So here's a number two pencil. Go ahead and write it down. See, ants, we love snacks, but you termites are whack. I'm having picnics in kitchens, just snacking on baseball bats. You never should have battled me. Couldn't help but eat the trees. What is all you'll ever need? Oh, you're trying to win this thing. Shoulda, coulda, woulda. Shoulda, coulda, woulda. Oh, good. Jokes about wood. Never heard that. Easy on the snacks. Just take a look at your thorax. It's dragging on the floor and scraping across the grass. Oh, no, look out. It's a third grade class with a magnifying glass. What's that? I think I hear your queen calling. Left, right, left, you little drone. You better fall in. Shoulda marched to a different drum, because I just took your army out one by one.
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0: KS95, Lake of the Ozarks Country Station, Morgan Wallen, Don't We? I'm Paige Miller. Dolly Parton made an appearance yesterday at the grand opening of Dolly's Tennessean Travel Stop. Yes, Dolly has a new travel stop in Tennessee. It is off of exit 22 on I-65. It's in Cornersville, Tennessee. It's about an hour south of Nashville. So if you're on a road trip this summer, you definitely should make your way there, because Dolly's Tennessean Travel Stop, of course, is pure Dolly. She had something to do with everything in the place, and it is a huge travel stop. Besides your fuel stations, there's a general store, the coffee shop, where you can get a cup of ambition coffee. Yes, she has her own coffee. Get it? Pour myself a cup of ambition. You can get that coffee there. There's also a restaurant, and there is a tour bus. There's a huge mural of Dolly. There's a lounge, a really great dog park, charging stations for electric vehicles, an event space. And yeah, there's going to be live music going on all the time when you stop into Dolly's Tennessean Travel Stop. I mean, in my opinion, this sounds like a destination, kind of like another big super travel stop place that I won't mention. But she did make a little dig at them. She said, "I'm sure some of you are wondering why I wanted a truck stop. Well, I couldn't leave it to beavers." Yes, that's what Dolly said. I love her so much. But this is definitely going to be a stop to check out. Again, it's on I-65 in Cornersville, Tennessee, exit 22, Dolly's Tennessean Travel Stop. On the way, Kane Brown, Billy Currington, and Vincent Mason. He's up next on KS95.
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0: The Weather Center 95 Lake Area forecast. We have a flood watch this afternoon through Friday morning. A lot of the lake area could see up to 2 inches, maybe higher amounts in certain areas. Partly sunny. Showers and thunderstorms later this afternoon, high 84. Showers and storms, some heavy rain tonight, our low 68. And showers and storms likely on Friday, a high up to 82. Then partly sunny. A few scattered showers lingering on Saturday, a high up to 88, and then it just starts getting hot on Sunday. Sunny, a high up to 92. Right now it's 78 at the Lakes Weather Center, KS95.
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0: KS95, today's country, your all-time favorites with Kane Brown, Woman. And news updates coming up at the top of the hour. On the KS95 Lake Country calendar, Food for Morgan County is distributing food at 305 West Newton in Versailles. 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

0: 95, Lake of the Ozarks Country Station, Bailey Zimmerman, Chevy Silverado, and Bailey Zimmerman in a little bit of trouble. He has issued an apology, but it all dates back to May 27th in Albuquerque, New Mexico, where apparently he left a lot of damage to a hotel room and left an unsettled bill, and they finally filed criminal charges against him for damage to property over $1,000. It's a misdemeanor charge, but he also was charged, I guess, with a felony and misdemeanor criminal charge in New Mexico. But he has since sent a statement, and he said he's taking this legal matter seriously, and he's committed to doing the work necessary to learn and grow. And he thanks his fans for holding him accountable and for understanding that he is human. I do not take your support for granted, he said. So it looks like he's trying to do the right thing, and hopefully he'll get everything settled so that he can be at this Missouri State Fair. He's scheduled to be there Thursday, August 13th, the opening concert for the Missouri State Fair. Coming up, we got Ella Langley with Morgan Wallen, Lainey Wilson on the way too, and Colin Ray. He's up next on KS95.
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0: KS95, Lake of the Ozarks Country Station. That is Ella Langley with Morgan Wallen. I can't love you anymore. I'm Paige Miller. Do you sit at a desk all day at work? I do. And we all know and we hear it all the time about the harmful effects of sitting all day. But there could be a simple solution. A new study says that getting up and taking a 5-minute walk once an hour can actually boost your mood, reduce fatigue, and help counter the downsides of being sedentary, all without hurting your productivity, so to speak. So, you know, you can take a 5-minute break. They say moving more often is even more beneficial. And they found that most people moving for 5 minutes every hour was the sweet spot because it's frequent enough to help and practical enough to stick with. So, you know, just set your timer like once an hour, get up and walk around. They say these movement breaks could be an easy, effective habit for people who spend most of their day at a desk. And I know I'm guilty of it, too. I try to make myself get up at the top of the hour when the news comes on and walk around. So maybe you can try to get that worked into your day, too, if you sit all day like I do. Dan and Shay is coming up. Jason Aldean and Hardy. He's up next on KS95.
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0: The Nova Weather Center 95, Lake Area forecast. A flood watch from this afternoon through Friday morning. Up to 2 inches of rain is possible. More amounts in certain areas are also possible. Partly sunny. Chance for shower or thunderstorm popping up this afternoon. 84 the high. Then showers and storms expected tonight. Some heavy rain. Low 68. Showers and thunderstorms continue into Friday. A high of 82. Then a few lingering scattered showers on Saturday, becoming partly sunny, a high up to 88, and sunny and just hot on Sunday. 92 the high. Right now, it's 80 with a heat index 83 at the Lakes Weather Center, KS95.
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0: KS95, today's country, your all-time favorites, Dan and Shay, Say So. A news update's happening at the top of the hour. On the KS95 Lake Country calendar, a community blood center of the Ozarks blood drive will happen Friday from 11:30 to 5:30 at Kent Memorial Lutheran Church in Sunrise Beach. All blood types are needed. Donors will get a free t-shirt and a fun pass valued at over $245. That includes access to four area attractions. Walk-ins are welcome, but they do appreciate appointments. 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And the CBCO provides blood products to more than 40 area hospitals. That does include Lake Regional Health System. In touch with the Lake of the Ozarks, we're KS95.
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11: 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A tropical island in a cup.
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0: The agency reported a June 9th incident to U.S. Park Police, also reporting about 70 fence post tops were thrown into the pool. 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
6: I'm Jerry Willis, and this is the Fox Business Report.
7: The Nasdaq turned lower in early trading, though the Dow was rallying. Chipmaker Micron Technology shares up nearly 10% after it reported a solid quarter and upbeat forecast on demand for artificial intelligence technology. Micron nudged past the market valuation of Meta Platforms and briefly topped Tesla in early trading. Apple is raising prices on iPads and Mac computers because it is paying so much for memory chips as it sources from the same suppliers as the AI companies. Some high-end devices will cost $300 more. IBM has revealed a next-generation chip for artificial intelligence, though the stock is flat. Bitcoin slipped to the $59,000 mark today. McCormick shares are up 2%. Its earnings topped expectations. That's your Fox Business Report. I'm Ginny Cosola. Invested in you.
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10: Good afternoon. It is 80 degrees at 12:05. I'm Colton Taylor with this KS95 news update. A flood watch is in effect this afternoon through Friday morning. Heavy rain is expected across the area beginning this afternoon, and the National Weather Service has issued that flood watch through tomorrow morning. Forecasters say that bands of rain could bring 2 to 4 inches of rainfall, with some locations receiving up to 6 inches. Most of the lake area could see up to 2 inches. Higher amounts are expected south of the lake area. Residents in flood-prone areas should stay alert for possible flood warnings and be prepared to take action if flooding develops. A man wanted by the FBI in connection with the March robbery of the Isle of Capri Casino in Boonville has been captured. Authorities say that Hollis Van Leer Jr. was arrested Wednesday in Bloomington, Illinois, just a week after the FBI announced a $5,000 reward for information leading to his arrest. Prosecutors allege that Van Leer and a casino employee stole more than $1.2 million from the casino vault. Van Leer now awaits extradition back to Missouri. A Mexican national living in Osage Beach has been sentenced to 2 years in federal prison for illegally reentering the United States and possessing a firearm. According to court documents, Osage Beach police responded to an apartment in April of 2025 after reports of a domestic disturbance and gunfire. Investigators say the 35-year-old man became intoxicated during an argument with his girlfriend, retrieved a firearm from his vehicle, and fired a shot in the air. Officers later arrested him and recovered the weapon. He will also serve 1 year of supervised release following his prison sentence. A Lebanon man is facing 20 charges in Camden County after prosecutors say he took more than $53,000 from customers for dock projects that were never completed. Seth Neely, the owner of Backwater Docks, is charged with stealing, deceptive business practice, and financial exploitation of elderly victims. Court documents allege 12 clients paid deposits for work that was never finished, with few or no materials provided and no refunds issued. Neely is scheduled to appear in court July 21st. The westbound U.S. 54 exit ramp to Route 52 south of Eldon is closed today until 5 for shoulder work. MoDOT says the temporary closure will allow crews to complete the project more quickly and safely. During the closure, motorists need to reach Route 52, should continue west on Highway 54 to the next crossover, then return eastbound to the interchange. The Miller County Fair can

0: continues through Saturday in Eldon. Tonight's events include the UTV Rodeo, Tough Truck, and Bump and Run at 7. 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Friday's schedule features the Livestock Buyers Auction, Livestock Auction, and Figure 8 Scramble. The fair wraps up Saturday night with the Demolition Derby. I'm Colton Taylor with this KS95 News Update. 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
1: Missouri Net News. I'm Sue Danielson. A man accused of pulling off the largest casino heist in Missouri history is in custody after being on the run for months. Officers found 20-year-old Hollis Van Leer Jr. in Illinois. He's accused of stealing $1 million from Boonville's Isle of Capri Casino in March. Rural Missouri health care providers are backing a bill by Senator Josh Hawley aimed at keeping emergency rooms open. Dr. Aaron Nyson of Northeast Missouri's Scotland County Hospital says rural emergency departments are vital.
2: They need to be there before someone needs it.
1: The bill calls for 10 years of funding and one-time emergency payments. Plans are in the works to bring protected investment accounts to Missouri's foster children. Bailey Watts of Missouri's Department of Social Services says the accumulated savings could help children aging out of foster care.
3: They face financial hurdles while they try to establish independent living situations.
1: The initial $1,000 federally backed investment would grow over time. Missouri Net News.
4: Black vultures can be harmful to livestock operations in Missouri. Hear from the Missouri Cattlemen's Association on the issue.
5: 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Our mission is to help farm and ranch families prevent economic devastation, which can make the difference between the black line or the red line in a financial year.
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0: 69-year-old Rosetta Mae Meyer of Eldon died June 21st at Eldon Nursing and Rehab in Eldon. A celebration of life will be planned for a later date. Memorials for Rosetta Mae Meyer are suggested to Eldon Nursing and Rehab. Arrangements are under the direction of Phillips Funeral Home of Eldon. 86-year-old Judith Judy L. Kuhn of Lake Ozark died June 13th at Stonebridge Senior Living in Osage Beach. A celebration of life will be held at a later date. Arrangements are under the direction of Hedges Scott Millard Funeral Homes of Osage Beach. 97-year-old Wanda Ann Farrell of Versailles died June 19th. Funeral services for Wanda Farrell will be today at 3 at the Kidwell Garber Funeral Home of Versailles. 71-year-old Thomas Tommy David Hutchison of Fortuna died June 19th. Private service will be held at a later date. Arrangements are under the direction of the Marklin Yeager Funeral Home of Fayette. 81-year-old Barbara Barb Joanne McDaniel of Holt Summit died June 22nd at Miller County Care and Rehabilitation Center in Tuscumbia. Visitation for Barb McDaniel will be Saturday from 9 to 11, with a celebration of life to follow at 11 at Fanchurica's Funeral Home in Iberia. Interment will be held at a later date in the Dake Cemetery. Memorial suggested to the Dake Cemetery. Norma Jean Jeannie Markham Luttman of Versailles died June 21st at her home. Celebration of life for Jeannie Luttman will be Saturday at 5:30 at the First Assembly of God Church in Versailles. Memorials suggested to St. Jude Children's Research Hospital and arrangements under the direction of the Kidwell Garber Funeral Home of Versailles. 59-year-old Diana Geraldine Updegrove of Coal Camp died May 8th at Lincoln Community Care Center in Lincoln. A picnic-style potluck dinner to celebrate Diana's life will be Saturday from 11 to 2 at the Coal Camp City Park. Memorials are suggested to the family in care of the Fox Funeral Home of Coal Camp. 41-year-old Tara L. Robinette of Brumley died May 21st in Osage Beach. Celebration of Life for Tara Robinette will be Saturday at 11 at Our Savior's Lutheran Church in Camdenton. A lunch will follow the service, memorials are suggested to the family, and arrangements are under the direction of the Hedges Scott Millard Funeral Home of Camdenton. 64-year-old Robert Rob Allen Johnson died May 19th in Jefferson City. Celebration of Life for Rob Johnson will be Saturday at 2 at the Old Path Church in Eldon. Arrangements are under the direction of the Hedges Scott Millard Funeral Home of Eldon. Rosalind Sue Ellis, the infant daughter of Christopher Ray and Brittany Wagner Ellis, died May 21st at St. Louis Children's Hospital. A celebration of life for Rosalind Ellis will be Saturday at 2:30. Memorials are suggested to the memory of Rosalind Sue Ellis. 89-year-old Donald Ray Villman of Lake Ozark died June 1st. Graveside service for Donald Villman will be Sunday at 1 at the Oak Mound Cemetery in Illinois. Arrangements are under the direction of the Hedges Scott Millard Funeral Home of Osage Beach. Those are today's funeral notices brought to you by the Kidwell Garber Funeral Homes of Versailles and Lori. 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
7: I'm meteorologist Jennifer Nairamore with KS95 Lake Area Forecast. We have a big concern for flooding coming our way as we're moving on through the rest of the week. Multiple rounds of showers and thunderstorms kicking in, producing heavy rain that could aggravate flooding here. We'll see the scattered storms this afternoon, picking up more this evening through the overnight hours, lasting through Friday and even into Friday night. Today's high near 85, overnight low upper 60s. For the time, temperature and forecast anytime, call the KS95 weather phone at 378-2121.
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0: live, Lake of the Ozarks Country Station with Kenny Chesney, Carry On. And that is the first single off his upcoming album. It's going to be Kenny's 21st album. It's called Silver Springs Marina. And it comes out September 25th. And something interesting about his new album, it is the first album on the brand new Hey Now Records. And Kenny is the flagship artist for Hey Now Records, and he kind of has a little something to do with that too. So it's all kind of keeping it in the house. And of course, Kenny is doing his Sphere Las Vegas residency, I guess you call it that, but he's playing his shows at the Sphere in Las Vegas right now. His opening show, he surprised everybody with Eric Church. He showed up. But yeah, if that's a bucket list, is the Sphere in Las Vegas, Kenny Chesney is probably going to be the one you want to go see, because I can just imagine how fantastic his concert's going to be at the Sphere in Las Vegas. Alexandra Kay coming up, Brad Paisley and Morgan Wallen. He's up next on KS95.
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0: KS95, Lake of the Ozarks Country Station, Alexandra Kay, straight for the heart. I'm Paige Miller. I'm pretty excited. There is a new movie trailer for Practical Magic 2. Yes, Sandra Bullock and Nicole Kidman are back as the Owens sisters. I absolutely loved the first movie, Practical Magic, and believe it or not, it's been almost 30 years since the original movie was released, but they are back, and Sandra's character's girls are all grown up now, and the curse continues. It's a really good movie trailer, so I'm excited. Stockard Channing and Diane Wiest are back as the aunts, and I can't wait. It hits theaters on September the 11th, and the movie trailer, again, is out there, so check it out. It looks like it's going to be good. We got Josh Ross on the way, Luke Bryan, and Jelly Roll. He's up next on KS95.
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0: The Weather Center 95 Lake Area forecast. We got a flood watch this afternoon through Friday morning. Partly sunny. Chance for showers and thunderstorms this afternoon. A high of 84. Then showers and storms expected tonight. Some heavy rain at times. A low 68. Showers and thunderstorms continue into Friday. A high of 82. Then partly sunny, scattered shower lingering in the afternoon on Saturday, a high up to 88. And then sunny and hot by Sunday, 92 the high, and it just keeps getting hotter after that. Right now, it's 82. That heat index, 87 at the Lakes Weather Center, KS95.
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0: KS95, Lake of the Ozarks Country Station, Riley Green. Think as you drunk. Riley Green can be seen tonight in a brand new role for Riley Green. He's going to be the host of the CMA Fest special. It's a 3-hour special from CMA Fest, and Riley Green is the host. I mean, do you need to know anymore? Anyhow, he will be performing as well as, I mean, anybody and everybody who is at CMA Fest. You're going to see Blake Shelton, Bailey Zimmerman, Cody Johnson, Ella Langley, Florida Georgia Line. They showed up. Hardy, Jason Aldean, Jordan Davis, Keith Urban, Lainey Wilson. The list goes on and on. Tim McGraw, you know, everybody is going to be in the special tonight, and it's hosted by Riley Green. He said it wasn't something he ever imagined himself ever dreaming about doing or being a host, but I'm sure he's going to do just fine. You can catch it on ABC tonight, the CMA Fest. It starts at 7 o'clock, our time on ABC. Megan Maroney's on the way. 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

0: Yes, 95, Lake of the Ozarks Country Station, Megan Maroney with Beautiful Things. Hi, Paige Miller. Most of us have, you know, our favorite pair of shades. And sunglasses are important for sure. And we love our favorite pair of shades. But would you go after your shades if they fell off and dropped into a latrine? Somebody did. And they had to be rescued. Yeah, a guy had fallen into a holding tank of what they're calling a vault toilet. It's a latrine at Shaver Lake in California after he dropped and attempted to retrieve his sunglasses. He fell several feet into the hole and began yelling for help. Authorities had to be called after spending about 15 minutes in the tank. Deputies and firefighters were able to pull him out safely. Of course, due to his exposure to urine, fecal matter, and chemicals, he had to be put through the decontamination process. There it is. He was able to walk away otherwise unharmed. No word on if he kept the shades. I wouldn't want anything to do with those sunglasses, and there's no way they would get anywhere near my face after they fell into that. I mean, come on. I know some sunglasses can be expensive, but it's not worth that. Ugh. Sometimes you just gotta let stuff go. John Morgan is on the way. Brantley Gilbert and Low Cash, they're up next on KS95.
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0: The Weather Center 95 Lake Area forecast. A flood watch is in effect through tomorrow morning. Partly sunny, chance for a shower or thunderstorm this afternoon, a high 84. Showers and thunderstorms expected tonight, some heavy rain possible, a low 68. Showers and thunderstorms continue on Friday, 82 the high. Then by Saturday, partly sunny, chance for a scattered shower, maybe a thunderstorm lingering around, a high 88. Then it just gets hot, sunny, 92 on Sunday. Right now it's 82, the heat index 86 at the Lakes Weather Center, KS95.
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0: KS95, today's country, your all-time favorites with John Morgan, Kid Myself. And news updates happening at the top of the hour, and Colton Taylor will join you then after 2. And on the KS95 Lake Country calendar, the Eldon Garden Club and Lake Bloomers Garden Club are holding a National Garden Club Standard Flower Show. 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The show is free and open to the public. In touch with the Lake of the Ozarks, we're KS95.
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6: I'm meteorologist Jennifer Nairamore with KS95 Lake Area Forecast. It's a chance for showers and thunderstorms scattered about as we're moving on through the rest of today with more rounds of it into tonight and Friday. Some of the heavy rain here can produce a quick 2 to 4 inches of rain locally, more leading quickly to flooding. Please be careful as you're heading out and about. Mid-80s for the high, overnight low upper 60s. We're in the low 80s Friday. For the time, temperature and forecast anytime, call the KS95 weather phone at 378-2121.

0: Tucker Wetmore on KS95 and Brunette. 18 after 2, I'm Colton Taylor. Happy Thursday to you. Let me tell you, it's a great Thursday for a lot of reasons. One of them, of course, it is Debbie's birthday today. Happy birthday to Debbie. And another reason, I walked into the studio and I don't know who did it. They left quite the little party for JT this morning when he showed up. I mean, there's streamers everywhere. There's pineapples all over the place. Disco balls hanging up. It's hard not to have a good day when you're in that environment. I walked in. I saw the Pink Panther sitting in a chair having a drink with a bunch of Lays and glasses on and all that. And I took one of the Lays from around his neck. I donned the glasses myself. I got a disco ball in front of me and a cold energy drink. So I know it's going to be a great Thursday now. Clint Black and Luke Combs are on the way. Plus Lainey Wilson somewhere over Laredo on KS95.
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0: Lainey Wilson on KS95, somewhere over Laredo. 2:33, I'm Colton Taylor, and if you think you're having a bad day, be glad you don't live in this town in southeast Texas. After an 18-wheeler carrying hundreds of beehives overturned and released an estimated 24 million honeybees into a neighborhood. The crash happened earlier this week in Orange County near the Louisiana border when the truck lost control, flipped into a ditch, and ruptured more than 400 hives. Each hive had between 60 and 80,000 bees. Authorities quickly told nearby residents to stay inside, seal their homes as massive swarms of agitated bees filled the air. Emergency crews teamed up with local beekeepers using protective suits to contain the bees and began clearing the scene. Officials have not yet said how the driver is doing or how many people may have been stung, but beekeepers are working to recover as many colonies as possible after the chaotic scene. Yeah, that is rough. That is not how you want to start your day, by looking outside your window and seeing a swarm of 60,000 bees flying around. Blake Shelton, Rodney Adkins, and Lauren Elena are all coming up on KS95.
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0: Weather Center 95, Lake Area forecast. A flood watch is in effect this afternoon through tomorrow morning. Most of the lake area could see up to 2 inches. Higher amounts expected south of the lake area. Partly sunny for today. Chance of showers and thunderstorms this afternoon. High near 84. Showers and thunderstorms likely tonight. Some heavy rain possible. Low of 68. Showers and thunderstorms likely tomorrow with a high of 82. On Saturday, partly sunny. Scattered showers and thunderstorms and a high of 88. Sunday, sunny and hot with a high of 92. Your extended forecast Monday through Wednesday, sunny and hot with highs near 95. It's 82 at the Lakes Weather Center, KS95.
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0: 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Lauren Elena and Chase Matthews, All My Exes. 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

0: Luke Bryan on KS95 Country, and she knows it. 16 after 3, I'm Colton Taylor. 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Your chance to win a gift certificate to the Pioneer Restaurant. 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Today's trivia, it's going to be brought to you, or it's going to be about one of my favorite kids shows. It is a classic show, really one of the best. It's also been a movie or two, I believe, now that I think about it. But either way, your chance to win is coming up, a little food for thought trivia.
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9: 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All right, so I told you we were talking a little trivia today about one of the all-time great kids shows. I mean, this is, there's no debate about it. It's up there. I'm talking about Smurfs. Yes, today would be the birthday of the mind behind Smurfs. His name is Peyo. He was the original creator. And tomorrow is actually Global Smurfs Day. So I want to know, in the television show Smurfs, and I believe even in the movies, I never saw them, but I believe there were movies made, who is the evil enemy of all Smurfs? Who was constantly trying to capture the Smurfs? What was his name? 573-378-5795 or 1-800-251-5795. If you can tell me, who was the enemy of all Smurfs?
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Lori Morgan on KS95. What part of no? Well, congratulations to Steve out of her sales. He knew when it came to them Smurfs, their arch rival, their nemesis, the man that was always trying to capture them, the evil enemy of all Smurfs. It was Gargamel. Yes, Gargamel was the bad guy in the Smurfs series, Smurfs movies, a whole nine yards. I don't know why he struggled so much to get along with the Smurfs. Such a fun little group of tiny blue people. But either way, yes, Gargamel was the answer we were looking for. And Steve was our winner today on Food for Thought Trivia. Got himself a gift certificate to the Pioneer Restaurant in the Westview Shopping Center in Versailles. More chance to win coming up next week. In the meantime, here's Morgan Wallen. Everything.

0: Jackson Dean on KS95, Make a Liar. 3:31, I'm Colton Taylor. Showers and thunderstorms all to the north right now. A band of thunderstorms stretching from Kansas City, running east through Odessa, Concordia. Basically, they are just like hugging I-70 until they get to Bunston. They drop just south of I-70 and run from Bunston through Ashland into Fulton. So just north of Jefferson City in California. Staying north of Highway 50, but kind of running that I-70 line right now. I guess they just wanted to make sure they could drive 75 the whole way. So keeping an eye on those showers and thunderstorms, a few more to the south. We'll let you know as more pop up in our listening area. Russell Dickerson, Lady A, and Luke Combs all coming up on KS95.
1: 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Welcome to Aquapalooza.
2: Thanks. 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
2: 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A tropical island in a cup.
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0: Weather Center 95, Lake Area forecast. A flood watch is in effect this afternoon through tomorrow morning. Most of the lake area could see 2 inches of rain. South of the lake area could see higher amounts. Partly sunny for the rest of today. There's a chance of showers and thunderstorms this afternoon with a high near 84. Showers and thunderstorms tonight. Some heavy rain is possible, low of 68. Friday, showers and thunderstorms are likely and a high of 82. Saturday, partly sunny, scattered showers and thunderstorms, a high of 88. And then Sunday, sunny and hot with a high of 92. Your extended forecast Monday through Wednesday, sunny and hot with a high near 95. 82 at the Lakes Weather Center, KS95.
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0: 95.1 is KS95, Lake of the Ozarks Country Station. Luke Combs sleepless in a hotel room. Closing in on 4 o'clock, news update coming up at the top of the hour. First, I wanted to let you know that the bump and jam tonight at the Miller County Fair has been canceled. Yes, they are going to move the Bone Stock Figure 8 to tomorrow. However, the bump and run and side-by-side races will not be made up. So the bump and run for tonight has been canceled due to the inclement weather that is forecasted for this evening. In touch with the lake, we're KS95.
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1: Good afternoon. It is 82 degrees at 4:05. I'm Colton Taylor with this KS95 news update. Heavy rain is expected across the area this afternoon, and the National Weather Service has issued a flood watch through tomorrow morning. Forecasters say bands of rain could bring 2 to 4 inches of rainfall, with some locations receiving up to 6 inches. Most of the lake area could see up to 2, higher amounts expected south of the lake area. Residents in flood-prone areas should stay alert for possible flood warnings and be prepared to take action if flooding develops. A man wanted by the FBI in connection with the March robbery of the Isle of Capri Casino in Boonville has been captured. Authorities say that Hollis Van Leer Jr. was arrested Wednesday in Bloomington, Illinois, just a week after the FBI announced a $5,000 reward for information leading to his arrest. Prosecutors allege that Van Leer and a casino employee stole more than $1.2 million from the casino vault. Van Leer now awaits extradition back to Missouri. A Mexican national living in Osage Beach has been sentenced to 2 years in federal prison for illegally reentering the United States and possessing a firearm. According to court documents, Osage Beach police responded to an apartment in April of 2025 and reports of a domestic disturbance and gunfire. Investigators say the 35-year-old man became intoxicated during the argument with his girlfriend, retrieved a firearm from his vehicle, and fired a shot into the air. Officers later arrested him and recovered the weapon. He will also serve 1 year of supervised release following the prison sentence. A Lebanon man is facing 20 charges in Camden County after prosecutors say he took more than $53,000 from customers for dock projects that were never completed. Seth Neely, the owner of Backwater Docks, is charged with stealing, deceptive business practice, and financial exploitation of elderly victims. Court documents allege that 12 clients paid deposits for work that was never finished, with few or no materials provided and no refunds issued. Neely is scheduled to appear in court July 21st. The westbound U.S. 54 exit ramp to Route 52 south of Eldon is closed today until 5 for shoulder work. MoDOT says the temporary closure will allow crews to complete the project more quickly and safely. During the closure, motorists need to reach Route 52 should continue west on Highway 54 to the next crossover, then return eastbound to the interchange. The Miller County Fair continues tonight through Saturday in Eldon. However, for tonight, the bump and run at the Miller County Fair has been canceled. Now, admission to the fairground remains $10 for everyone 11 and older. Kids 10 and under are free. Carnival ride armbands are available for $30. Tomorrow's schedule features the livestock buyers auction, the livestock auction, and figure eight scramble. The fair wraps up Saturday night with a demolition derby. I'm Colton Taylor with this KS95 news update. MissouriNet news and your lake area forecast are coming up.
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3: Missouri Net News. I'm Elisa Nelson. The U.S. Supreme Court has ruled in favor of a St. Louis-based chemical manufacturer, overturning a Missouri case claiming Roundup causes cancer. Sue Danielson reports.
4: The court ruled that Monsanto did not have to warn customers of a potential cancer-causing chemical in the weed killer because it was not required by the EPA. The ruling is expected to halt thousands of similar lawsuits. The million-dollar Missouri judgment involves a man who blamed his cancer on exposure to glyphosate, a key ingredient in Roundup weed killer. Monsanto was sold to Bayer in 2018.
3: Missouri patients can once again get medication abortions in the state. This comes after last week's court ruling that strikes down most abortion restrictions. Margot Riphagen Dunn with Planned Parenthood Great Rivers said the last time the organization offered medication abortions was in 2018.
5: In 2024, Missourians across our state showed up to vote, and they voted with their values. They voted for evidence-based health care, for the freedom to choose.
3: Missouri Attorney General Catherine Hanaway says the state has appealed the ruling because she says women and babies deserve health care standards that prioritize their health and well-being. A Missouri casino robbery suspect who had been on the run for months is now in jail.
6: The FBI says 20-year-old Hollis Van Leer Jr. was arrested Wednesday in Bloomington, Illinois, in connection to the March 25th robbery at the Isle of Capri Casino in Boonville. Investigators say Van Leer and another suspect who worked at the casino are accused of taking more than $1 million, and the FBI had previously offered a reward for information before the arrest.
3: That's Matt Pilger reporting. This is Missouri Net.
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4: A Kansas City highway shooting suspect's body was found in a home Wednesday that law enforcement officers say they thoroughly searched during this month's pursuit for the man. Kansas City Star reports family members clearing debris noticed a strong odor and discovered human remains in the Independence home's basement. Oscar Sanchez Munoz is accused of shooting five people. SSM Health has agreed to pay nearly $1 million to settle allegations that at St. Louis University Hospital Pharmacy improperly waived patient copays. The U.S. Attorney's Office says the copay decisions led Medicare and a federal employee health program to overpay for prescriptions. And international World Cup soccer fans continue to share their thoughts on social media about Missouri. Division of Tourism Director Stephen Fouts says it's tough to put a value on the positive publicity.
5: I think they are surprised and delighted by the grandeur, how beautiful and green things are.
4: This is Missouri Net.
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10: I'm meteorologist Jennifer Nairamore with KS95 Lake Area Forecast. It's a chance for showers and thunderstorms scattered about as we're moving on through the rest of today with more rounds of it into tonight and Friday. Some of the heavy rain here can produce a quick 2 to 4 inches of rain locally, more leading quickly to flooding. Please be careful as you're heading out and about. Mid-80s for the high, overnight low upper 60s. We're in the low 80s Friday. For the time, temperature, and forecast anytime, call the KS95 weather phone at 378-2121.
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0: Corey King, Co-Wetzel on KS95, Rocky Mountain Low. 20 after 4, I'm Colton Taylor. I just put something up on our Facebook page. We are starting a new segment called Backroad Adventures, where basically we're going to be going out and finding some of those really cool places that people like to see that maybe not everybody knows about, or maybe everybody does. Be taking adventures out each week, going to somewhere new. So if you have a place that you think is really cool, whether it's just the scenic view, whether it's the stuff they got going on, whatever makes it unique, go drop a comment on that last Facebook video and tell us where we need to go, because we're going to be hitting the road, checking all these places out. I'm really excited to get to see a lot of new spaces. But like I said, if you've got some place that you think is cool, drop it on there. We would love to go check it out. Lee Bryce and Cole Swindell are coming up, plus Jason Aldean, his latest Don't Tell on Me on KS95.
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0: Jason Aldean on KS95. Don't tell on me. 434, I'm Colton Taylor. Reminder, due to the weather moving in the area, which showers and thunderstorms off to the north right now, just north of Jefferson City, seeing some pretty good thunderstorms, Ashland and from Bunston all the way up towards Fulton and Columbia. But the rest of the rain kind of working its way in right now, stretching all the way from Adrian, wrapping around down through Bolivar and through Conway and such. So we're going to see rain here in just a little while. But because of all that, the bump and run at the Miller County Fair tonight has been canceled. Dylan Scott, Dirks Bentley, Zach Toppin, a look at your forecast are all coming up.
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0: Weather Center 95 Lake Area Forecast. Flood watch in effect this afternoon through tomorrow morning. It's going to rain, and it's going to rain a lot. Most of the lake area could see 2 inches. South of the lake area could see even more. Showers and thunderstorms overnight. Heavy rain is possible. Low of 68. Showers and thunderstorms likely tomorrow with a high of 82. Partly sunny on Saturday. Scattered showers and thunderstorms and a high of 88. Sunny and hot by Sunday with a high of 92. Monday through Wednesday, sunny and hot. Highs up near 95. 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It's 82 at the Lakes Weather Center, KS95.
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0: 95.1 is KS95, Lake of the Ozarks Country Station, Zach Top, south of Sanity. We're closing in on 5 o'clock. I want to remind you the National Shrine of Mary, Mother of the Church in Lori, will host a One Nation Under God celebration tomorrow in honor of America's 250th anniversary. It begins at 6 with food trucks and games, followed by an outdoor concert featuring Cassandra Haygood and a regional choir directed by Tracy Garrett. The evening will also include patriotic tributes, tethered hot air balloon rides, and a balloon glow finale. In touch with the Lake of the Ozarks, we're KS95.
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1: Reversing course. I'm Deborah Valentine, Fox News. Senate Republicans rejected a war powers resolution early Thursday after a heated meeting with President Trump. The measure would have symbolically blocked further military action in Iran. Fox's Aisha Hosni reports from the White House.
2: The president was on a victory lap, especially after convincing enough Senate Republicans to change their minds and block a war powers resolution to limit his authority over what's happening in Iran. He says that has now put Iran on notice, but a U.S. official confirms for us that Iran attacked a cargo ship in the Strait of Hormuz after Iran was warning ships that transiting the strait without authorization through them would be dealt with.
1: The International Maritime Organization has paused its plan to evacuate ships from the Strait of Hormuz. The move after the British military said a vessel was hit by a projectile off the coast of Oman following the passage of several tankers that used a route backed by the UN. The U.S. is deploying assistance to Venezuela following deadly earthquakes within 30 seconds of each other. Speaking to reporters in Bahrain, Secretary of State Marco Rubio says American search and rescue teams are deployed to assist Venezuela.
3: We're already deploying search and rescue teams from Fairfax County, Virginia, and Los Angeles. There'll be some others we'll add. That's their most immediate need right now is search and rescue efforts. They have a bunch of collapsed buildings, and so they'll need a lot of help in terms of digging through that.
1: The president of Venezuela's National Assembly says the death toll from Thursday's back-to-back earthquakes have left at least 188 people dead. Rescuers are trying to free at least another 200 victims. Russia on the defense. Ukraine's President Volodymyr Zelensky says Russia is moving a significant part of its air defenses to protect a handful of prime targets. 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
7: Missouri Net News, I'm Elisa Nelson. The U.S. Supreme Court has ruled in favor of a St. Louis-based chemical manufacturer, overturning a Missouri case claiming Roundup causes cancer. Sue Danielson reports.
8: The court ruled that Monsanto did not have to warn customers of a potential cancer-causing chemical in the weed killer because it was not required by the EPA. The ruling is expected to halt thousands of similar lawsuits. The million-dollar Missouri judgment involves a man who blamed his cancer on exposure to glyphosate, a key ingredient in Roundup weed killer. Monsanto was sold to Bayer in 2018.
7: Missouri patients can once again get medication abortions in the state. This comes after last week's court ruling that strikes down most abortion restrictions. Margot Riphagen Dunn with Planned Parenthood Great Rivers said the last time that organization offered medication abortions was in 2018.
9: In 2024, Missourians across our state showed up to vote, and they voted with their values. They voted for evidence-based health care, for the freedom to choose, for the freedom to make decisions about their bodies.
7: Missouri Attorney General Catherine Hanaway says the state has appealed the ruling because she says women and babies deserve

0: before the arrest.
1: That's Matt Pilger reporting. This is Missouri Net.
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1: A Kansas City highway shooting suspect's body was found in a home Wednesday that law enforcement officers say they thoroughly searched during this month's pursuit for the man. Kansas City Star reports family members clearing debris noticed a strong odor and discovered human remains in the Independence home's basement. Oscar Sanchez Munoz is accused of shooting five people. SSM Health has agreed to pay nearly $1 million to settle allegations that at St. Louis University Hospital Pharmacy improperly waived patient copays. The U.S. Attorney's Office says the copay decisions led Medicare and a federal employee health program to overpay for prescriptions. And international World Cup soccer fans continue to share their thoughts on social media about Missouri. Division of Tourism Director Stephen Fouts says it's tough to put a value on the positive publicity.
6: I think they are surprised and delighted by the grandeur, how beautiful and green things are.
1: This is Missouri Net.
7: Missouri Net Sports, I'm Bill Pollack. The Royals were nearly no hits in their series finale against the Rays. It was just a bad day overall for the Royals in their 13-2 loss. But Carter Jensen did break up the combined no-hit bid with a two-run homer after a leadoff walk against Craig Kimbrell. And with that hit, Jensen extends his hitting streak to 16 games. Other than that, starter Seth Lugo gave up three home runs. The Rays hit four total. Tonight in Kansas City, the third World Cup match, and the Dutch fans took over downtown earlier today ahead of the Netherlands match with Tunisia, breaking out Journey in the P&L district. It's a sea of orange down there as they make their way to Arrowhead. The match tonight is at 6. Former Mizzou basketball star Mark Mitchell was not selected in the NBA draft, but he did sign a one-year, non-guaranteed contract with the Denver Nuggets. He will get a chance to fight for a roster spot during training camp. Former Mizzou player Sean Phillips Jr. is part of a 15-player lawsuit against the NCAA after new eligibility rules left him without a fifth season of college basketball. The NCAA approved a new 5-and-5 model, allowing current and former athletes 5 years to play five seasons, but the change doesn't apply to players like Phillips, who just completed his fourth. First-year MU assistant coach Tavares Hardy has been named the head coach of the USA 3-on-3 Men's Nations League team that will be competing in the upcoming FIBA 3v3 Nations League Americas Conference in Chile. And the Cardinals play the Diamondbacks tonight, wrapping up their four-game series. St. Louis has lost their last two. Bill Pollack, Missouri Net Sports.
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1: I'm meteorologist Jennifer Nairamore with KS95 Lake Area Forecast. It's a chance for showers and thunderstorms scattered about as we're moving on through the rest of today with more rounds of it into tonight and Friday. Some of the heavy rain here can produce a quick 2 to 4 inches of rain locally, more leading quickly to flooding. Please be careful as you're heading out and about. Mid-80s for the high, overnight low upper 60s, we're in the low 80s Friday. For the time, temperature and forecast anytime, call the KS95 weather phone at 378-2121.
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0: Ella Langley on KS95 and Be Her. 17 after 5, I'm Colton Taylor. Just watching the showers and thunderstorms move into the listening area. This cell of storms that stretches all the way now from Clinton over through Warsaw down to the southeast, just south of Climax Springs and Lebanon, slowly working its way in. A lot of rain in the forecast, and like I said, we should be seeing showers in the immediate lake area anytime. Some folks already are on the northern end of things, once again up near Ashland and Columbia, seeing showers already, but they're going to continue to work their way into our listening area. Look at your forecast coming up a little later on. Luke Bryan, Jordan Davis, and Locash all on the way on KS95.
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0: 95, Wrong Hearts, 534. I'm Colton Taylor. Showers starting to move into the lake area. They now have worked their way through Warsaw, coming into Coal Camp in the Stover area right now. Climax Springs, I'm sure, seeing the rain as we speak. Hamdenton, Osage Beach, going to be seeing rain very soon. Versailles and Eldon, not far past that either. Look at your forecast is on the way. Plus Jason Aldean, Blake Shelton, and Dustin Lynch on KS95.
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0: 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A flood watch in effect through tomorrow morning. Most of the lake expecting around 2 inches of rain. To the south of Lake Area, could see even more. Showers and thunderstorms tonight. Some heavy rainfall is expected, a low of 68. Showers and thunderstorms likely again tomorrow with a high of 82. On Saturday, partly sunny, scattered showers and thunderstorms, and a high of 88. By Sunday, sunny and hot with a high of 92. Extended forecast Monday through Wednesday, sunny and hot again, highs up near 95. This check of your forecast brought to you by Rolling Hills Country Club, north of Versailles. 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

0: 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Dustin Lynch, Easy to Love. 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
10: 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Only at another round on 2nd Street in Versailles. 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